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Today is Wednesday, May 20, 2026. I am Sonia Edwin. First, the headlines.

Jonathan Lords Gowon for Civil War Reconciliation Nation Building. Abuja residents reject APC Rivers West senatorial results. On the foreign scene, Iran stages mass weddings for couples ready for war sacrifice. And in sports, Neymar included in Brazil's 2026 World Cup squad. Details of the news coming up shortly. Stay with us.

another news in full, former President Goodluck Jonathan has praised former head of state Yakubu Gowon for his leadership during and after the Nigerian Civil War, saying Gowon's famous declaration of no victor, no vanquished helped lay the foundation for healing and national reconciliation. Jonathan spoke in Abuja yesterday at the launch of Gowon's autobiography, which he described as a living testimony of leadership, nation building and statesmanship. According to him, the event is not merely the unveiling of a book, but the presentation of a living testimony. While praising Gowon for introducing policies that transformed Nigeria, particularly the establishment of the National Youth Service Corps, the former president said the autobiography offered deep insights into military leadership, peace building, and the challenges of governing a diverse nation. Meanwhile, Nigerian leaders have been cautioned against activities that may divide the country. Former head of state Yakubu Gowon made this appeal during the review of his book, Yakubu Gowon's Autobiography. Bishop of the Catholic Diocese of Sokoto, Matthew Kuka, who reviewed the book, appealed to leaders and Nigerians to strive to keep the country as one. He called leaders to lead with conscience, purpose, and conviction on the unity of the country.

Moving on, the Nigerian Defense Academy has announced that its screening test for the 78 regular course will hold on Saturday, 13th of June 2026, across all states of the Federation and the Federal Capital Territory. In a statement issued on its X handle and signed by the Academy Registrar, the institution said the exercise is open to only candidates who scored 180 and above in the Unified Tertiary Matriculation Examination conducted by the Joint Admissions and Matriculations Board in April 2026 and who selected the NDA as their first choice institution. According to the NDA, eligible candidates will receive an email on the 20th of May 2026 directing them to select their preferred state for the screening test. The Academy noted that this step is necessary for the allocation of examination centers nationwide. The statement added that candidates must complete the selection of preferred test locations no later than 24th of May 2026. The NDA advised applicants to choose their state of residence as their examination location, emphasizing that the screening exercise will be conducted simultaneously across the country. It further stated that candidates will later be informed of their assigned centers in the first week of June 2026. Anti-state news, the people of Abua Odual, who are strong supporters of the senator representing Rivers West Senatorial District, Ipalibo Hari Banigo, have expressed displeasure over the conduct of the APC senatorial primaries in the area. Some of the indigents in Abua Odual who spoke to our correspondent said they were not allowed to participate in the voting process to vote for Ipalibo Banigo. President General of Abua Odual Youth Leaders Ground Council, Adokiye Mujitan, however, condemned the exclusion of Senator Ipalibo Hari Banigo. Moving on, a non-governmental organization under the aegis of Rivers Equity Group Foundation has raised alarm over what it described as unsettling developments that could undermine the established principle of power rotation in Rivers State. In a statement issued yesterday, the group through its leader, Elder Clapton Okolo, said the state stands at a critical juncture in its political history, warning that any attempt to deny the riverine access a full tenure would erode trust, deepen divisions, and destabilize the fragile balance that has guided governance since the return to democracy in 1999. The group noted that although unwritten, the practice of rotating political power between upland and riverine communities has served as a stabilizing mechanism, fostering inclusion and reinforcing a sense of belonging among the state's diverse population. According to the group, this moral covenant has been instrumental in sustaining political harmony, assuring all sections of the state that leadership is a shared responsibility rather than the preserve of a few. However, the group recalled that the balance was disrupted following the tenure of former Governor Peter Odili in 2007, after which power remained in the upland for 16 uninterrupted years under successive administrations. The group described the emergence of Governor Sinolai Fubara in 2023 as a long overdue correction, noting that it restored confidence in the principle of equity and reaffirmed the collective commitments to inclusive governance. Expressing concern over reports suggesting moves to truncate what it considers the rightful 8-year tenure of the riverine region, it cautioned that such actions, if allowed to prevail, would undermine the very foundation of fairness upon which the state's political stability rests. The group also insisted that equity, justice, and fairness must not be sacrificed for political expediency, stressing that denying the riverine access a complete tenure after years of waiting would perpetuate exclusion and grievance, and therefore called on political actors, elders, and opinion leaders within and outside the state to place collective interest above partisan considerations and uphold the principles that have sustained the state's political structure. Away from that, the All Progressives Congress gears up for the House of Assembly primaries election. As the All Progressives Congress gears up for the House of Assembly primaries election, some of the aspirants of the party who were disqualified have described the processes of their disqualification as undemocratic.
One of such aspirants is the president of the Ogoni Youth Foundation, Lebosi Yamabama. Yamabama, who said he has already tendered his resignation from the APC, noted in an interview with correspondent Orwell Ene that the actions of the party would create serious disaffection and implosion in the APC. He also berated the party for refusing to release the results of the appeal panel after their screening to allow aspirants know their status. Yamabama also said no convincing reason was given on why the aspirants were disqualified. He also said the aspirants were also never consulted before their disqualification. Yamabama cautioned that such actions could trigger disloyalty to the party and might lead to the APC losing both members and the general election. The youth activist also alleged that most of those disqualified are supporters of the governor, Sinalai Fubara, expressing sadness how the party sidelined the governor in all its activities. Meanwhile, River State Governor Sinalai Fubara has approved the promotion of civil servants across all levels in the state civil service. This is contained in a circular issued by the River State Civil Service Commission and signed by the Permanent Secretary, James Enebeli. The circular stated that ministries, departments and agencies are directed to forward names of officers due for promotion between January and July 2026 to the Commission for consideration. According to the Commission, the promotion exercise would cover officers on grade levels 7 to 15 who qualified within the period under review. The Commission further said the officers who had retired, applied for retirement, or were under disciplinary action should not be recommended. The circular further directed that submissions must include service particulars and the scored annual performance evaluation report, annual performance evaluation report forms of officers recommended for promotion. It also ordered MDAs to submit both hard and electronic copies of recommendations in line with the approved format, noting that the soft copies should be submitted in Microsoft Excel format through USB flash drives bearing the names of the ministries. The Civil Service Commission advised ministries and extra-ministerial departments to immediately commence internal promotion processes for junior officers, while permanent secretaries and heads of extra-ministerial departments were directed to personally sign recommendation letters forwarded to the Commission. The Commission fixed May 31, 2026 as the deadline for the submission of promotion recommendations, warning that late submissions from the 14 MDAs would not be entertained. According to the circular, the exercise was approved by Governor Fubara to enable the Commission to conduct promotion interviews for eligible officers within the January to July 2025-2026 promotion period. Still in politics, the chairman, vice chairman and councillors of Obiapo, Port Harcourt City and Oba Ebemandoni local government areas will know their fate on June 3, 2026 as a River State High Court in Port Harcourt fixes judgment in a suit challenging their emergence. The suit filed by three aggrieved members of the People's Democratic Party in River State is against the factional state chairman, Aaron Chukwemeka, the River State Independent Electoral Commission, the PDP, and the River State government. Presiding Judge Justice Stephen Jumbo adjourned the matter after counsel representing the parties adopted their final written addresses on preliminary objections and the originating summons. Our correspondent reports that while the River State government neither filed processes nor adopted any address, the court earlier granted the plaintiffs leave and extension of time. The claimants, Eni Uchechukwu, Wisdom Kallio, and Uche Amadi, in an originating summon, are asking the court to determine whether the Aaron Chukwemeka-led PDP executive, whose congresses were nullified by the court, could validly submit candidates' names to RISIEC for the August 30, 2025 council elections. They also seek a declaration on whether the PDP validly presented lists of candidates for RSIEC through Chukwemeka for participation in the August 30th, 2026 council elections.

On the foreign scene, Iranian authorities held mass public weddings in Tehran for couples who signed up to a state-sponsored scheme declaring their readiness to sacrifice their lives in the war against the US and Israel. The ceremonies, conducted late on Monday, involved hundreds of couples in several major squares in the capital, including more than 100 in the vast Imam Hossein Square in central Tehran, according to reports in Iranian media. They were broadcast on state TV in a bid to boost wartime morale, with US President Donald Trump repeatedly threatening new military action against Iran amid a shaky ceasefire which halted the fighting that began on February 28. According to Iranian media, those who had signed up for the so-called self-sacrifice scheme were people pledged to put their lives on the line in the war by, for example, forming human chains outside power stations. In sports news, Brazil superstar Neymar was handed a dramatic recall to the country's World Cup squad on Monday, returning to the national team after a near three-year absence. The inclusion of Neymar, Brazil's all-time leading goalscorer, with 79 goals in 128 appearances, was the biggest surprise in the 28-man squad named by coach Carlo Ancelotti. Ancelotti announced Neymar's selection at a gala ceremony in Rio de Janeiro, following months of raging speculations over whether the 34-year-old former Barcelona and Paris Saint-Germain attacker would force his way back into the national team setup. And in entertainment, Nigerian Afrobeat singer Ayodeji Balogun, popularly known as Wizkid, has once again made history as the first African artist to surpass 11 billion total streams on Spotify across all his credits. This was announced yesterday by music data handle Chats Africa via X.

0: War reconciliation, nation building. Abuja residents reject APC Rivers West senatorial results. On the foreign scene, Iran stages mass weddings for couples ready for war sacrifice. And in sports, Neymar included in Brazil's 2026 World Cup squad. Kindly send your eyewitness reports to our news desk via WhatsApp on 0906-552-8838. I am Sonia Edwin. Thank you for listening. Have a good day.
1: 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Recent data has shown a spike in the number of one-chance robberies and pickpocketing inside commercial taxis and buses around our city. To this end, we must take precautionary measures while boarding a taxi or bus to avoid falling prey to these criminals. Here are a number of safety tips you can use to avoid a one-chance robbery or a pickpocket. 1. 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Your vigilance helps keep our city safe. This message is brought to you by Beat FM.

Very good morning to you. This is Sports Extra on the Beat 99.fm, the heartbeat of Port Harcourt with Benson Clement. This morning on Sports Extra, Arsenal are champions of England. And of course, Rivers Hoopers, they made it 3 wins out of 2 as regards the Nigeria Basketball Premier League. Also on Sports Extra, of course, I bring you news from the world of we'll talk about, how Chelsea played last night, also discussing football. And, of course, all this plus a little extra I bring to you on Sports Extra this morning. Don't go anywhere. I'll be right back with the details.

Well, Arsenal are champions of England. Of course, it came as a result of Manchester City's draw yesterday against AFC Bournemouth at the Vitality Stadium. Of course, the Gunners, they defeated Burnley the previous night. That was a Monday night. 1-0 courtesy of that man, Kai Havertz. Of course, he's known for scoring. According to, you know, people call him the man for the big moment. He scored the only goal, and Arsenal claimed all 3 points against Burnley. And, of course, they moved them 5 points clear of Manchester City. That happened on Monday. Then, of course, Arsenal needed, of course, a little bit of help from that team known as AFC Bournemouth yesterday. And it actually happened. AFC Bournemouth took the lead. And Arsenal, of course, we are crowned champions after it ended 1-1 at the Vitality Stadium. Of course, AFC Bournemouth, a team trying to qualify for the UEFA Champions League, knowing that if Aston Villa wins tonight against Freiburg, then it's AFC Bournemouth all the way in that particular Champions League spot. Of course, we know we still have a game in hand, but right now, as it stands, Arsenal are champions of England. And it happened because Manchester City dropped points yesterday against that team known as AFC Bournemouth.

0: Well, just wanted to celebrate Arsenal. Of course, not easy. 22 years. 22 years of wait, finally. Of course, it paid off last night following that draw. Of course, between AFC Bournemouth and Manchester City. So, Arsenal, champions of England. Of course, the players, they celebrated at London Colney. I watched that celebration yesterday. And, of course, it was a huge one for the Gunners. Well, we'll hear from Pep Guardiola this morning because he congratulated Arsenal following their triumph as regards the Premier League title. So let's take a listen to Pep Guardiola. He spoke to newsmen immediately after the draw against AFC Bournemouth.
1: You've been involved in an epic battle with Arsenal for the title. You've also been involved in the FA Cup as well. This was your third game in 6 days. How big a toll does it take to try and keep those performances at that level to win the title as well?
2: Yeah, of course it happened. So we could play maybe tomorrow, maybe Thursday. I have a little bit more days, but yeah, it's where it is. So I doubt about the fresh legs, but, you know, always have the energy when a team where it is. And you put a lot of midfield players to have control, to don't make transition game, like they are so really, really good. And after we missed a little bit the last moment, but the players gave everything and absolutely all the season fighting for, you know, in difficult circumstances until the end. And we were close to arrive at the last moment. And just, of course, on behalf of all Man City, my team, congratulate Arsenal, Mikel, staff, backroom staff, all the players, fans for this Premier League, and they deserve.
0: You just said it, Pep Guardiola. Of course, Arsenal's win, it ends a six-year period without a trophy, and is Mikel Arteta's second major Arsenal manager at the Emirates Stadium. Arsenal have been pushing, knocking on the door. Finally, they got it this year or this season. Now, there could be more silverware on the horizon for Arsenal as the bid to win the Champions League for the first time in the club's history. They will face Paris Saint-Germain, the defending champions of Europe's top club competition. Of course, it will happen in Budapest, Hungary, on Saturday, the 30th of May, 2026. Of course, the kickoff time is 5 p.m. And we will be having the Champions League watch party at Garden City Hotel. So make a time at Garden City Hotel on the 30th of May, 2026. Of course, from 4 p.m., our own kickoff time. It's our own kickoff time. Then 5 p.m., the Champions League final will happen or will take center stage between Arsenal and that team known as Paris Saint-Germain, the defending champions of the UEFA Champions League. Well, let's see what happens. But I'm inviting you specially for that particular one. The watch party, of course, the family, the BTFM family, and of course, the Megaletrics family, Classic Niger, everybody, we are coming together to, you know, organize this program. So I'm inviting you specially, come the 30th of May at Garden City Hotels at 312 Woji Road, GRA, Port Harcourt. Now, let's discuss Rivers Hoopers, because they rode to a third straight victory at the ongoing 2026 Nigeria Premier Basketball League Phase 1 with a comfortable 75-59 win over Athletic Conference Group A opponent Raptors BC. That happened yesterday afternoon. Now, of course, up next for Rivers Hoopers is a rematch with Hoops and Reed. And of course, and despite enjoying a dominant 84-56 win over the same opponent on game one, their head coach, talking about Rivers Hoopers, the standing coach known as Alelebo, thinks his side must double their efforts in order for them to secure victory against Hoops and Reed. That will happen today, the 20th of May, at the Obafemi Awolowo Stadium, of course, in Ibadan. Let's take a listen to Alelebo.
3: We just have to up our first approach. The first meeting, we are jittering a bit. Let me just say, first game jitters. It's quite difficult playing a team twice because they must have seen and study your pattern and go back to the drawing board to approach you with a different mentality and a different mindset. We too, on the other hand, we are aware that we've played them, they've seen one or two things that we are capable of. So we'll go back and see how we can double our effort and put in one or two things that we feel that we are doing wrong in place so that we won't have much difficulty playing them tomorrow.
0: Okay, just said that. Now, let's move on to the President's Federation Cup. We are goals from Douglas Anumboma after the break gave Rivers United a 2-0 victory over G12 FC in a President Federation Cup competition decided at the Samuel Gbemudia Stadium yesterday. Now, in the process, Rivers United are through to the President Federation Cup round of 32, where they will face Rangers of Enugu. Of course, their technical manager, his name is Finidi George. He's on Sports Extra this morning. Let's take a listen to Finidi George.
4: Not a bad one. You know, sometimes when you play teams like this, academy teams, there's this tendency for players to relax, you know, a bit. You know, and, we saw that in the first half. We couldn't score, and they upped their game in the second half. More pressure, and we got to the last third more often. You know, so that is what I like in the. Apart from the goals that we scored, we push them backwards, and sometimes when you play that way, they might catch you on a counter. And they caught us one or twice, but we wanted to win that game. You know, so quite happy this one is gone. Our focus now will be on the league match we have this weekend against Katsina.
0: Okay, you just heard him. Finidi George. Now let's talk about the UEFA Europa League, because Aston Villa manager Unai Emery has insisted he's not the king of the UEFA Europa League despite bidding to win the competition for a fifth time when his side, talking about Aston Villa, faced Freiburg, the German side, in today's final in Istanbul, Turkey. Now Emery has overseen a revival in the 1982 European Champions fortunes, talking about Aston Villa guiding the Premier League club to the Conference League semi-finals in 2024 and the quarterfinals of last season's Champions League. Now, Villa are just one game away from lifting their first major trophy in 30 years. Unai Emery is on Sports Extra, the Aston Villa manager.
5: I am now again with Aston Villa in a new chapter, and everything I did is done, and of course is there in that moment, but with it I am not winning tomorrow. I need to win tomorrow with the player we are now, with Aston Villa now, with the opponent we will face tomorrow. Now is a new way, a new moment, and hopefully a new era.
0: Just said him is not a king of the UEFA Europa League, but he has Unai Emery, the Spanish boss, is considered something of a UEFA Europa League specialist, after winning the competition three times with Sevilla and once with Villarreal. Anyways, let's talk about Southampton, because they've been expelled from the Championship playoffs over Spygate scandal. Middlesbrough have been reinstated after a bombshell verdict from an independent commission which heard the EFL's case on Tuesday, that was yesterday, and will now face Hull City in the playoff final in 4 days, or let me say in 3 days time, right? That will be happen on Saturday, May the 23rd. But Southampton, they have the chance or the right to appeal this decision made by the independent commission. Let's see what happens, and that decision will be done today. Today being Wednesday, so they will appeal, and the hearing will happen today. So let's see. Of course, we'll keep tabs on that particular situation concerning Southampton, and I'll bring you any further information. If it is overturned, definitely you'll find out today on Sports Extra. Thank you so much for being part of Sports Extra this morning. Don't forget, May 30th is going to be a big one, the Champions League final at Garden City Hotels here in Port Harcourt, Jerry, precisely. So come with your family, come with your friends, come with your loved ones, come watch football with us, come see your favorite OAPs, Alan, and the rest. Just come watch Champions League finals with us on May the 30th, 2026 at Garden City Hotel, 312, of course, Woji Road, GRA. We'll have lots of gifts to be won, items to be won on that particular day. So come watch football with us. Come watch Champions League finals with us on May 30th from 4 p.m. And the gate is free. Yes, you don't have to pay for anything. It's free of charge. So just come enjoy Champions League finals with us, Arsenal versus Paris Saint-Germain. And once again, congratulations to Arsenal Football Club, champions of England after 22 years. My name is Benson Clement. There will be a repeat at 6:15 p.m. as regards Sports Extra. Enjoy the rest of your day and God bless.
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2: Good morning to all Arsenal fans this great morning. Feels good to lift the cup after 22 years. No, it's not Sport Extra, yeah? We're just acknowledging the fact that Arsenal fans are going to be working with their shoulders high, heads up, smile on their face, even if they don't have money in their pockets. They will be happy that after 22 years... Arteta did it for you guys.
3: But you know, funny enough, this is one of the few times that I've started feeling left out.
2: Yeah, because sorry,
3: there was a lot of screaming and everything, and I just couldn't relate.
2: There were fireworks in my area.
3: Yes, that's how I knew the match was over.
2: But
3: almost everywhere on WhatsApp statuses, it's just, I didn't know I knew so many Arsenal fans.
2: Oh, they've been hiding. You know how you're in a toxic relationship?
3: Oh, wow.
2: And you're hiding it so that people don't say, leave that person. It's not good for your mental health. And then that person changes and you're like, oh, meet my girlfriend. She's an amazing person. That's what Arsenal fans are doing right now.
3: I believe so the 30th is another day for them to celebrate.
2: Yeah, 30th is another day for, I think, the Premier League. Yes. They just got the Champions League right now. You know, after Liverpool, Manchester City have been, you know, flinging it around each other, they decided to, like, let's just have a taste of it.
3: Oh, after years of bridesmaiding, they have now become brides.
2: Exactly.
3: But then again, no, it's not their first win now, is it? But it's their first win in a while.
2: They're always taking second. For 22 years, they've never lifted the cup. Oh, so, wow. You know, this year...
3: You didn't have to make it sound like that.
2: We need to.
3: Congratulations to everybody.
2: PSG is waiting for you people on the 30th, though. Let's see what happens. Yeah. That one, I'm going to watch it.
3: All right, so my name is Alan.
2: My name is Orlando Arsenal. No, I'm not an Arsenal fan. I'm a Manchester United fan, sorry.
3: We're about to go through the news from the BBC to the Punch to the Guardian. We'll probably still come across this Arsenal thing. I've seen it right now, Seth, right in front of me.
2: Because tell me why BBC is having red all over it.
3: Definitely, it's the UK is their thing. So
2: by the way, if you type on Google
3: it,
2: Arsenal, it's going to pop up some balloons and confetti celebrating Arsenal.
3: Must be nice. Well, to more somber stuff. Putin tells Xi Russia and China ties have hit unprecedentedly high levels. Wow, okay. Is that a good... Yeah, okay. So that's supposed to be a good thing.
2: It's
3: right?
2: Like our relationship has...
3: We've moved to the next step.
2: We're not in a serious committed relationship.
3: You understand? It's no longer a situationship.
2: Exactly.
3: No more friends
2: no more
3: with
2: war,
3: benefits.
2: No more fights. Like,
3: straight to bed.
2: So he's looking to strengthen ties as Beijing is critical ally. Is a critical ally for an increasingly isolated Moscow.
3: Boats, fire, and TikTok song inside Arsenal's Premier League title win.
2: Come on, let's do this. You know, I got on Instagram this morning, and I can tell you 90% of all the content I kept on seeing were just Arsenal fans.
3: Why would these guys even through a jab? Yeah. Now the inside story of how Mikel Arteta turned Arsenal from nearly men to Premier League winners.
2: That's it. And that's a.
3: That's cool.
2: Find that editor for me.
3: That's cool.
2: Are Putin and Xi best friends? BBC breaks down their relationship.
3: Apparently. Ebola has tortured us. Fear grips Eastern DR Congo as deadly virus continues to spread. Enough. The health minister acknowledged that medics are playing catch up with the virus after being slow to detect it. How are you slow to detect something that has hit you before?
2: Because it's like you feel like you've handled it, you've nipped it in the bud, but it just comes popping out his head again. So you just have to get back to square zero and start nipping it in the bud again. Trump-backed challenger defeats Republican rebel Massey in primary. Oh, we talked about it yesterday. Great for him. So the Kentucky race has been viewed as a key test of President Trump's grip on Republican Party.
3: British couple on new hunger strike in Iranian jail, according to their family.
2: I don't understand why people think hunger strike is something...
3: Hunger strike will only work if you're a valuable prisoner. So basically, if it's one of those situations, like in this case, they're political prisoners. Mm-hmm. So you can't hold them, you know, like for political ransom, that kind of thing. Basically, if a political prisoner dies in your care, it's a big thing. So if they go on hunger strike, it's a problem for you because they'll die. So you have to keep them fed. Now, however, if you're a thief or something, You say that you want to go on hunger strike.
2: Who cares? You're saving us
3: more
2: food.
3: Nobody cares.
2: You're saving us more food.
3: So bear that in mind. You have to be an important prisoner to invoke hunger strike as a way to get attention.
2: You actually also need to be an important person to be going on hunger strike.
3: Yeah, generally, everywhere.
2: Oh, well, I'm an important person. If I go on hunger strike, my mama is not going to be happy.
3: Well, so. Growing up, did you ever try going on hunger strike at home? Really?
2: I did not try that.
3: You don't want to eat? Okay.
2: No.
3: No, that's the response they'll give you.
2: I've always been a child that doesn't want to eat.
3: Oh, okay.
2: So, like, I grew up not liking food. So, feeding me was a compulsory duty for everybody in the house. So hunger strike was not it.
3: You were on a daily hunger strike.
2: I'm on a daily hunger strike.
3: So now that you have to now find food for yourself, don't you feel silly?
2: I still do hunger strike. When I see that...
3: No, I mean, like, if you think back to the times where they used to practically force you to eat free food.
2: I'm like, can I get my mama back to force me? Have you eaten? Oh, yeah, go and make it. But I'm like, but right now...
3: You know, I miss that question.
2: Jesus Christ.
3: I've not been asked that question in a while.
2: Oh, well, I'm asked that question.
3: Yeah, again. How many people ask men, have you eaten? They only ask you as a yab.
2: No.
3: Like, you want to do something, they'll be like, you don't chop.
2: No, it depends on who your friends are.
3: Oh, yeah,
2: you
3: okay.
2: mustn't be in a relationship to be asked, have you eaten?
3: Or you have to just look very hungry.
2: No.
3: Yes.
2: No. I say this, your friends are important. They play a major role. They tell you what your relationship should look like. You know when they say you can't settle for less? Let your friends be those people that will let you know that you deserve more. I used to tell people that when I had friends, my friends made me realize that I wasn't single.
3: Because you don't understand. Like, for friends, especially with guys, for them to help you, you have to actually really look hungry.
2: No,
3: or
2: guy,
3: tell them straight
2: no, no,
3: up that
2: no,
3: you're
2: guy,
3: hungry.
2: Guy relationship, it's weird. How can you start calling Alex and say, Alpha, you don't chop?
3: That's what I'm saying now. So it's generally, weird. Even like lady guy relationships, like
2: lady guy relationship, I ask
3: rare.
2: My no, it's
3: really?
2: it's not weird. I have
3: no, I didn't say it was weird, I said it's rare.
2: Okay, rare.
3: Yeah.
2: Perfect, yeah.
3: Rare.
2: And that's because people don't believe that you can be just friends with a guy and there is nothing.
3: Oh, I'm taking food to my guy friend, though. Everybody's like, People just think food is a love language.
2: I remember
3: people
2: one
3: forget
2: time,
3: that food is something that saves
2: no,
3: lives.
2: For me, cooking is a love language.
3: Both can
2: I
3: be the
2: need
3: same.
2: To love you to cook for you because I don't like
3: But you
2: to
3: don't
2: cook.
3: Need to love somebody to give them food to keep them alive.
2: Unless that's
3: the love of God right there.
2: Well,
3: but, you know,
2: I need to love you to order food if I can't cook for you.
3: Oh, yeah, people forget that hunger is a major. That's one thing I don't mess around with. Like, I've met people who have, like, oh, bros, I need transport to so you think about it. But somebody may say, bros, I'm hungry. I'm like, oh, no, that's a problem. Mm. Yeah, because guys rarely open their mouth and say
2: they're
3: hungry.
2: Yes, exactly.
3: Boss of Sarah Ferguson linked firm used royal links to threaten workers with jail.
2: Japan is gripped by mass allergies. A 1950s project is to blame. So reforesting with two kinds of trees has come back to haunt the country. Well, good for them. They've been trying to do some experiments. So, boomerang.
3: Key people smuggler arrested after BBC uncovered identity.
2: And let's see if we've got more headlines here. Trump Greenlander envoy faces uphill battle on mission to make friends. In quotes. The friends were in quotes.
3: All right. In Africa now, Ebola outbreak may be spreading faster than we first thought, according to the World Health Organization. Well,
2: where is Hanta virus?
3: Hanta is still in the South American area.
2: Okay.
3: It's maintaining itself right there. Now, hundreds of cases are suspected in Central Africa, but experts fear the actual number may be much higher because people will feel the symptoms and not talk.
2: Talk about, they'll feel like it's malaria. They'll go to the...
3: Or some will just be afraid to be quarantined. There are people like that as well.
2: Then you rather die?
3: Rare. Or in some cases, spread it to other people.
2: That's weird.
3: It is, unfortunately.
2: Wickedness.
3: Like, I think during the COVID, if I recall correctly, it wasn't even Ebola. There was somebody who ran from a quarantine center. Like fled and they had to like track the person down. And I'm like, why?
2: When you quarantine these people, can you put a tracker in their body so we know where they are?
3: Trackers are expensive. Like,
2: Ghana to face Ivory Coast in AFCON 2027 qualifying.
3: Kenya suspends strike after transport paralysis over high fuel prices.
2: Oh, nice.
3: So the government and transport operators are in talks to resolve the dispute over the hike in fuel prices.
2: I'm trying not to take a lot of bad
3: news. No. I believe some of this is kind of dated as well.
2: Yep.
3: Let's touch the punch a little bit.
2: Let's punch you a little bit with the
3: knee. Why do we have to start with this one? All right, a few stories on the punch before we take a little recess. Singer Niniola loses husband. I didn't even know she was married.
2: Exactly. I saw it this morning on my way to work and I was like, is this an old story?
3: I
2: checked
3: married,
2: the date of post and it's like yesterday. I was like, Nini was married all this while.
3: Huh.
2: Girl, kudos to you for being private. Some celebrities,
4: yeah,
2: some celebrities need to learn from you. And honestly, I wouldn't even be shocked if you have two kids. Honestly.
3: From her songs too, you wouldn't even be able to put the two and two together.
2: See, your partner plays a huge role in your life. That's the honest truth. Because I'm sure her partner doesn't have a problem, and I'm sure they're having a good family, because how is it that it's just when the guy dies that we find out you have a husband? My heart goes out to you, Nini. My condolences, honestly.
3: So in a couple of messages she wrote, God took him. That was her first post. Her second post was, my husband died. And her third, she wrote, God took him 13 years. Mm. Wow.
2: APC primaries, governorship aspirant Sean consensus deal in 10 states. APC be wild in these days, in their primaries. I see what you're doing. And so, wait, before we go on this recess, I want to rant about some of you that go to these primaries. I don't know if they put gun to your head to say, come out and vote. And then they start counting 37, 256, 300. And you people don't make any move. You just shush and stand there like...
3: What can they really do?
2: What? Did you say that?
3: Give an example. You might as well.
2: So, like, I cast my vote.
3: Yeah.
2: And it's time to count. And you're counting 1, 2, 3, 10, 40.
3: Oh, like I said, they're using the Anglo-Saxon French Roman numeral method of counting.
2: I feel like I'm shouting. I want to shout today.
3: You've never... That's a proper way to count. 1, 2, 7, 22,
2: 86. Nice.
3: Yeah. You gotta
2: if this is happening,
3: skip every 15 numbers.
2: This is happening in primaries, I wonder what it's going to look like in the major election.
3: What baffled me was I saw some thuggery happening at one of the primaries. I'm like, thugs at primaries?
2: Primaries.
3: Like... Wow, okay.
2: Primaries where you have to vote for who would represent you.
3: Primaries is an in-house thing.
2: Yeah.
3: You get. You know, so y'all have not even taken the battle outside. It's still
2: so
3: in-house.
2: So you guys going to come with bazooka and AK-47 too? It's scary. We are laughing about it, but it's scary.
3: Mortal Kombat!
2: Dun, dun, dun, dun, dun, dun, dun. That's what the song that we play in the background when election is happening.
3: It's going to be exciting, that's for sure. I will be back on the other side of this. Yemi, my lover. Yes, she is. And Spyro.
2: Your dreams.
3: I don't deny that. Dreams can come true.
2: If you wish.
3: One day.
2: If wishes were horses.
3: I would have a whole chariot.
2: Allah would
3: have
2: ridden on.
3: A stable fool. This one is called Yemi, my lover, on the beat.

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0: 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Patrick Okeme takes on Otave Ayinda. 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
3: Yay, yay, it's the 20th of May.
4: 3 days to his birthday,
3: I think. You have to let the cat out of the bag.
4: Yeah.
3: I'm feeling the birthday blues.
4: It's on a Saturday, so you got all day to be yourself. You're not going to work on that day.
3: I'm happy about that.
4: That's one thing I've told myself for the past 2-3 years now. Never, ever to work on my birthday.
3: Really? Why?
4: Even if the office is needing me, like, come save us. I'm like, no, I was born on this day. I was being saved. I'm not saving
3: trust
4: anybody.
3: Trust me, the older you get, the less... It really excites like that sometimes.
4: Oh, my birthday always excites.
3: Some numbers are more exciting than some.
4: If I'm 50, if I'm 60, my numbers are still exciting.
3: Yeah, that kind of thing. But then you now add the one to it. And then you now 61? Start to feel cool. You now get to like 65 and you start to feel cool. And then you now get to like 68.
4: So last birthday made me realize that getting old is beautiful.
3: It is, yes.
4: And what you do with your life matters than what you think you should be doing with your life.
3: That is very true.
4: So I've come to the realization that I just have to make do with what I'm creating for myself, be happy. So birthdays, I look forward to them. And I just imagine, I call my mom every birthday. My mom calls me every birthday to pray. So we just talk. I'm like, hey, how did you say you gave birth to me again? Did I stress you? My mom said I'm the most peaceful birth she ever had.
3: Which just brings me to another thing I've noticed now. Normally around my birthday, I was born on a rainy day too. Mm. It's normally full on rainy season. But now here we are. Every year on my birthday, it used to rain. But for the past 2 years, no.
4: Climate change. It's
3: amazing. It's, you know what? For 30 plus years, every birthday consistently until now recently.
4: It's climate change.
3: How does it even come? So
4: that's how to tell that. You the climate change has changed. Like it's not even your fault. It's not jinxing it. It's not village people. It's
3: what
4: just climate change.
3: Has broken up with us.
4: Well,
3: left us for another country.
4: I feel like in Port Harcourt there are a lot of road construction and there are a lot of traditional people holding the rain, and it has affected the climate. So I'm just telling myself this because I want to believe. Because tell me why it will be raining heavily in this part of Port Harcourt, and when I get to my area, there is no iota drop of water on the ground. And then I'm like, is it because of this flyover you people are building? Can we just have rain?
3: All right, now to more serious things, sort of serious anyway. We are still on the punch. My name remains Alan.
4: My name is Orlando.
3: Dispatch rider feared dead in Lagos Ibadan Expressway crash.
4: First of all, you're a dispatch rider. Take it easy, though.
3: Yeah, a lot of them seem to be. Is there any particular procedure they go through to get licenses or to operate? Because I feel like there should be some checks and balances.
4: I think there are, because I don't know.
3: Because I've met a lot of them who are very, very professional, but I've met a lot of them who are moving mad too. Like, it's a very, very weird balance.
4: You can't get into a sector and find 100% sane people. In this, our industry,
3: but some sectors have more bad people than sane people.
4: Until you get close to someone, that's when you know that person is mad.
3: Fair enough. So that's true.
4: They told Tinubu I wanted him dead. This is the vice president, Shettima, saying. What's the weirdest rumor you've heard about yourself?
3: Oh, I've heard quite a few.
4: Aside the fact that you are, what's the word? There's one popular one. The way you keep your face shows you're a snob or something.
3: Oh, yeah, people have called
4: me
3: a snob.
4: Aside that, what's the weirdest rumor you've heard about yourself?
3: That I'm married with 2 kids, but my wife left me.
4: Damn. Yeah, you said that before.
3: How people came to that conclusion, I have no idea.
4: That's weird.
3: It's because a lot of people don't know much about me. So everybody, and I like that. You know, mystery is good and everything.

0: But when I heard this particular one, I'm like, ah.
1: You don't wish that.
0: And the wife left me part is now. And then like, that's why like I'm always sad.
1: That's why you're still finding, you're still looking to get married.
0: You understand? Meanwhile, that's probably why people, women are not looking at me now because they think, ah, he has chased one wife.
1: You need to smile more. You need to be out there more. Well, for me, I think the there are two rumors. The first, the let me start with the least one, is someone thought I was jealous. Someone thought I thought she was jealous of me. That's one. And I'm like, me, jealous of what? What? I have more problems to think of, to think that you are jealous of me.
0: Wait, then, that you thought the person was jealous of you?
1: Yes. And then the next one was that my best friend and I were lesbians.
0: Oh, wait, no, I've heard something like that about myself too. Yeah, back in uni.
1: Yes. It's just like, are you sure they are not lesbian? Because everywhere I go, we practically stayed in the same hostel. We did everything together.
0: Same with me. Lecturers and my best friend. We looked alike. That was that one.
1: So if you see her, you're like, where's Orlando? If you see me, you're like, where's Joy? Yeah. Until we heard that, oh, they are, assuming that you guys are lesbian. And we looked at ourselves like, man. Well, it shows our relationship is healthy.
0: There's a lot of rumors flying right there, yo. Speaking of rumors, ADC predicts earthquake as Turaki PDP clears Jonathan.
1: Sorry, hold on. Political earthquake natural earthquake?
0: Oh, political, definitely a political earthquake.
1: Then they should use their words right. ADC. When I heard ADC predicts, I'm like,
0: oh, okay, they're not nightmares now. Yeah,
1: if it's nightmares, I was like, oh,
0: you
1: my God.
0: They always like, whenever it's election time, they always... You bring in the disaster, you know, like they're gonna sweep like a hurricane.
1: Oh,
0: they're gonna
1: sweep like earthquake. A flood.
0: There's gonna be an earthquake, you know.
1: Showers of rain.
0: Yeah. A political tsunami. Juggernaut.
1: big words.
0: Ball in there.
1: Dangote unveils plan. You're always unveiling plan. Do something that will make us stop importing.
0: I mean, I was gonna say this, but you know, you took the words out of my mouth.
1: Unveiling plan. I have plans for you. I beg. Please.
0: This is interesting.
1: You all should talk to event planner then.
0: How EFC hunted down ex-power minister Maman. They've caught him. I did not know that. So details have emerged on how operatives of the Economic and Financial Crimes Commission, you know them better as the EFCC.
1: Yeah, we talked about it yesterday, I think.
0: The arrest... No, that was a different person. That was a different minister.
1: We talked about Minister of Power.
0: No, that was a couple of... He was missing the day we talked about him. Yes, that's what I'm saying. We talked
1: about him yesterday.
0: No, it was a different person that we talked about.
1: What the...
0: Yeah, it was a different minister. It was a female minister yesterday. I forget the minister of what. Some ministers have been...
1: You guys are very frisky.
0: No, he was convicted of 12 counts of money laundering and fraud amounting to 33.8 billion. They said that they found him in Kaduna State after weeks of surveillance and intelligence gathering.
1: Well, while that is a good news, why can't you all do tracking and finding all these bandits that are killing people?
0: Well, it's different. Like, those ones have been hiding for a while. They're went into hiding recently.
1: They are not hiding. That's the crazy part.
0: Well, okay.
1: These bandits are on TikTok. They go live on TikTok.
0: I know it's the actual... I've been seeing stuff like that before.
1: They do. Trust me, they do.
0: That's crazy. Maybe they have them surveilled and they're waiting for the right time to strike.
1: Until they finish killing people. Kingpin killed during gun battle in Ogun State.
0: I don't know if that's good news or bad news, but all right.
1: It's good news.
0: Mobad, again. Group petitions Lagos CP demands fresh forensic review.
1: Please, let's move on.
0: No, it's frustrating, yes, but you have to think also, maybe, you know, the family does actually really want closure. And they want to know what really happened. But at this point in time, this would be like the fourth or fifth
1: forensic
0: review. Like,
1: man nabbed in Kogi with 339 wraps of suspected cannabis. I hope you're a young man.
0: How do you suspect this cannabis? Very easy to spot cannabis.
1: 52-year-old man.
0: That's not so old in the recent climates that we've been seeing. You know, like,
1: man, octogenarians, septuagenarians. Drugs?
0: Because a lot of them probably didn't plan for retirement.
1: People that are into drugs.
0: Yeah, right now it's tough everywhere, you know.
1: So I think young people are scared of going to jail and like, let's leave it for the old ones. We're just gonna chill.
0: Either way, you know, the crime unfortunately seems like an easy route for a lot of people, which is not the case. Flood cripples traffic and businesses in Edo State. That doesn't happen very often.
1: APC releases flood a lot. I know of St. Xavier Road. I don't know if they fixed that road in Edo State. Yeah,
0: okay.
1: I know of St. Xavier Road. I know of where else again?
0: St. Xavier,
1: yeah.
0: My name is St. Xavier. Okay.
1: There's also a road along Enyai bypass. or I can name places where I know that floods are actually affecting them. APC releases final list of 36 aspirants for Rivers Assembly primaries. Who are they? Mm-hmm. Who are they? Find out on The Punch.
0: Romance scam. Extradited Nigerians risks 40 years in US jail.
1: That's a good jail now. That's a very cool jail to be in. You got TV, you got Gufu, you got, you know, very clean cell. You got Kanye West might come pray for you guys. You know,
0: you might also have a relationship.
1: Sunday
0: you
1: service,
0: want.
1: You know,
0: that as well. Yeah,
1: you know, maybe you can be bend over, whichever one.
0: You see, it's funny when it's a guy. Y'all make these jokes when it's guys. I hope y'all keep the same energy when people make jokes like that about women.
1: Okay. I can take jokes, trust me. Okay. I can take jokes. One thing about me I know is that when I make really dark humor jokes, yeah, I can take it.
0: Well, I'm so not saying abuse jokes about men and prison are so common, but people...
1: No, honestly, it's a joke and I know it was wrong, but for the kind of thing that he has... There are certain criminals that you don't really care what happens to them, though.
0: Yeah, but still, well, he stole money, so therefore he should be taken advantage of.
1: No, I'm not saying he should. I'm saying some of the things that always happen in male prison. These are always reported
0: abroad,
1: in male prison.
0: Not really in Nigeria. We don't quite do that yet. No, we don't quite do that yet. No. It does. No. Beating, they'll probably beat you a lot. What's not the other one?
1: We're moving on. Let's move on. Pantami quits Gombe APC governorship race. Protest Electoral Act.
0: There's a level of fervor to that laughter. Like, they should use you in a Nollywood movie. Like when something is laughing in the forest and they can't find it. You're like,
1: it's so funny. Honestly. You decided to leave the race because of Electoral Act violence. Mm. But Leo, we're waiting for you when you come back. All of these things are just for headlines.
0: I know, right? All right, The Guardian now. Let's fly through it with the easiest of ease. NCAA tightens health surveillance at airports over Ebola outbreak.
1: Oyo attack, abductions heighten regional security agitations.
0: Two APC aspirants reject Cross River Central primary result as EWA secures tickets.
1: Hey, go back to your family and face your family now. Or why? Go back to your former job and face your job.
0: Why did I just think of beans now when I read EWA?
1: EWA, yes.
0: Oh, okay. So
1: EWA is beans in Yoruba. Tinubu, Jonathan Hill. Oh God, I'm hungry now. You just said it. Tinubu, Jonathan Hill, go on. No Victor, no vanquish legacy. Others. When was the last time I heard this phrase?
0: No Victor, no vanquish. It's been a while. It has been a while.
1: And of course, PDP awards Jonathan automatic presidential ticket. I laugh in political juggernauts.
0: Local content rises to 61% in 15 years as NCDMB rallies investors.
1: Lagos state government recommits to data-driven governance to accelerate SDGs.
0: I like the fact that they actually really, when they say that they're data-driven, I dig that because the whole traffic thing, you violate the traffic laws, it takes a picture, you're billed immediately.
1: I think Lagos is even ahead of Nigeria.
0: Yeah, that's one way to look
1: at
0: it.
1: That's one way. Lagos is ahead of Nigeria. Lagos should start creating a different country. Because they are going way ahead of the country that they are in. So why would I want to be in your country?
0: To begin with, we just said it now. Lagos prosecutes 859 traffic offenders.
1: Boom.
0: I mean, boom, wow. Chaka chaka. Wow.
1: Dambazu. This one's name sounds like name a curse.
0: It's a deep name, bunker. It's a deep name.
1: Dambazu says non-state actors in Sahel possesses 14 million firearms.
0: Police bust motorcycle snatching syndicate, recover stolen items in Yobe State.
1: Fire me to deliver Thabo Mbeki Africa Day lecture in South Africa.
0: South Africa Pension Fund eyes Dangote Refinery ahead of IPO.
1: And Huriwa urges audit of Lagos Calabar Coastal Highway project. This Lagos Calabar Coastal Highway is becoming one project that we don't really know what has happened into it, but we know that it has eaten a lot of Nigerian money.
0: You can
1: money.
0: Say the same about a lot of projects. You can actually say
1: yes,
0: the same
1: I know, but this Lagos Calabar Coastal Highway.
0: What, because of the amount of time it's been on? Or
1: do you know the amount of money that have been chunked into this project?
0: It has to be. Money.
1: I feel like it's probably one of the highest grossing, or no, that's not the right word. Highest project that I've drank or swallowed drained a lot of money from Nigeria coffers.
0: Report decries $6.75 billion funding gap for female-owned businesses. Mm.
1: Females are hustling very well, though.
0: I feel like they're doing a lot better than males right now. Let's not even kid ourselves.
1: Honestly, because you see a woman who has hair business, doing a 9-to-5 job, owns ushering service, owns cleaning services, and is making money. Yeah. So next time when you see a woman...
0: And you know, it has really changed. You know, back then you see successful women and people be like, her husband is rich.
1: Or you slept your way up.
0: But now people are like, that woman has money. And it just ends there. That woman has money.
1: Statistics shows that in the world, Nigerian women are the most entrepreneurial women in the world.
0: That's nice. I can dig that.
1: So if you're a woman and you just heard this morning, please, I need you to know you're trying, you're doing well, and keep doing well.
0: Yes. And for all the women, amen. From a woman lover here in the studio, mm-hmm. You are the air that I breathe.
1: It will.
0: Sicky Boy and Logos Olori coming up next.

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0: Still the beat, baby. Thank you for keeping it 999 all the time.
1: Yeah.
0: There's nothing
1: almost
0: but love.
1: Perfect. Almost perfect. Perfect.
0: Almost perfect. You can't be perfect, but y'all are close to it right about now. Give
1: because
0: me
1: we got music, we got news, we got stories, we got fun, we got sarcasm to the highest level.
0: And today we have wordplay. We've been looking at a couple of things, including some very interesting pet names. Because I'm looking at the name of the song, Fine Thing, and like, how many women will be offended by being called a ting?
1: I will not be offended if you call me a fine ting.
0: Okay.
1: No, it's the way you say it.
0: Fine ting.
1: You know, context.
0: Fine thing.
1: Context matters when saying a lot of things.
0: Fine something. When it could actually be made to sound
1: when
0: good.
1: When we get back to Wordplay Wednesday, we're going to argue this out. But for now, we're going to be talking about awards as our very own 4 out of... lots of Afrobeat artists.
0: I get these squillions.
1: Have been nominated for the 2026 BET Award that Drewski is going to be hosting. Did you see the video of Drewski, you know, promoting the fact that he's going to...
0: Yeah, that's actually the most interesting part of the BET Awards.
1: There's creativity and there's creativity. Because who gave him the creativity that you needed to go do that to sell... Because I realized that a lot of people boycotted BET Awards.
0: Because it started getting political, it started getting also boring. Let's not even deny that.
1: So I went to his comment section and I see a lot of people, oh, I'm going to watch now because Drewski, you made it fun and all that. And BET, you better not disappoint
0: me. Nigerians, no matter how much we encourage all our winners, Nigerians rarely ever watch
1: BET
0: Awards.
1: I watch snippets, not like I watch... that's because of accessibility, though.
0: There's that, too.
1: Okay.
0: There's
1: so,
0: that.
1: On the BET Award nomination from Nigeria, we have Wizkid, Asake, Burna Boy, Tames, and they've been nominated for the 2026 BET Award that we have in
0: Los Angeles.
1: It feels
0: like it's kind of the same list that they consistently bring out. Yeah.
1: Just that Davido is not there.
0: Oh, yeah. I knew he was missing something.
1: Davido is not there.
0: So, that's like our big five right now.
1: Yeah.
0: Wizkid, Davido, Asake,
1: Tames,
0: and
1: Wizkid, Burna Boy.
0: Yeah, okay.
1: Asake is not there yet.
0: Well, he's in the nomination
1: list.
0: He's
1: the one
0: that now
1: replaced Davido. So it was usually Davido, Wizkid,
0: Big Four,
1: Burna Boy, Tames, and Big Four. And then Asake had to come in as the Big Five right now.
0: Yeah, well, it's nice though. Who do you think is going to clinch it then?
1: I see Tames. I see Tames actually because Rain Dance.
0: She's kind of a cheat there because she writes and she also does. Would I say she has a lot of international appeal?
1: She does.
0: She has more international appeal than some of those guys.
1: They're not things over there than, you know, I don't want to say than Nigeria, but she has that international.
0: I feel like she's appreciated more over there than in Nigeria.
1: Here. We're always more appreciative of
0: her body. Well, yes.
1: Yeah.
0: Hey, we call it spade a spade, yeah.
1: Can you take it out of my mouth?
0: Because most of the comments I see about her are usually about her body. When it comes to Nigerian media, you now see foreign media, like, oh, multi-talented singer, Tems, that does this. I'm like, oh, God.
1: It's crazy because you're leaving what I'm supposed to be known for and focusing on what I'm not even known for.
0: But that happens a lot, even in romance, though. Like, I've seen women who have actually said that they're tired of being told that they're fine. Like...
1: Well, yeah.
0: Notice something else about me.
1: Yes,
0: notice
1: exactly
0: what I'm doing. So, like, stuff like that.
1: Currently, I'm into feminine or... I talk about women that live with big boobs and the challenges they face, And I get a lot of comments of, you don't even have big boobs. Why are you talking about big boobs? You're seeking the attention.
0: Lord.
1: And it really baffles me.
0: Sorry.
1: Why are you laughing? Literally.
0: The person clearly does not know you.
1: He's like, oh yeah, we have seen it. You're seeking attention. Yes, your boobs are being... And I look at the comments and I just shake my head. I'm like, so you need somebody with breast cancer to come and tell you that breast cancer is real.
0: Oh, Lord.
1: So, you see, Nigerians are funny because why would an artist have a work out there and all you care about is her waist
0: body,
1: and her boom
0: body,
1: bum?
0: Her body. And you see, I've seen her in interviews and they're making comments about outfits and stuff.
1: And guess what?
0: Like
1: she's well covered and dressed.
0: Yeah, yet somehow you can still see it. It's amazing though. But yeah, I think feel like she's going to be the biggest winner of all of them there.
1: Well, Burna Boy was nominated for Best Collaboration category for his feature on Gunna's hit single, which is WGFT.
0: Okay, that's not even where I expected it.
1: And of course, like I said, Viewer's Choice Award for Rain Dance, which is Tames and Dave. And Wizkid got a nomination in Best Group category.
0: Group K.
1: Funny, what group did Wizkid do it with?
0: Group K.
1: Well, let's let's see. They didn't state Ashake's nomination here, but we're hoping. Let's see what happens.
0: I'm thinking, which group are they talking about?
1: I don't know. They just said, they said Ashake and Wizkid end a joint nomination in best group category.
0: Okay. All right. Thames, like, for the win, baby.
1: It's like, we need to nominate them, but we don't know where to put them in. So let's just give them this group, best group category.
0: At least they've started giving them their awards on stage. So that's that.
1: Exactly.
0: So. All right, so this is Thames. One of my favorite Thames songs, actually. It's called Big Daddy. Right here.
1: You're not supposed to like it. It's for women to like it.
0: I don't know if there's a vibe to this song.
1: Big Daddy.
0: It's one of her more upbeat songs. And I think that's why I like it. Because a lot of her songs are mid-tempo. But, yeah, exactly. You know, this particular one goes a little higher.
1: Her song also sells her personality because she's a chill person.
0: Yeah, that kind of thing.

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0: Headline news on the Beat 99.9 FM, Port Harcourt. My name is Alan Bright. Here are our top stories for this hour. The federal government has disclosed that it will not close the Echo Bridge in Lagos State as it had earlier planned. The Minister of Works, Dave Umahi, made the disclosure during an inspection of the bridge. The Nigerian Democratic Congress, NDC, has appointed former governor of Ebonyi State, Sam Egwu, as chairman of its screening committee for presidential, governorship, and senatorial and House of Representatives aspirants ahead of the 2027 general elections. The party disclosed this in a statement issued by its national secretary, Ikenna Morgan. ABC has published the final list of cleared and uncleared aspirants for the House of Assembly primary election scheduled for today. The party spokesperson, Chibike Ikenga, advised aspirants to cross-check their names with the party through the notice board at the state party secretariat along Port Harcourt's Aba PH. The PDP faction loyal to Oyo State Governor Seyi Makinde has commenced the screening of aspirants seeking to contest for elective positions in Rivers State. Reports indicate that all aspirants contesting for Senate, House of Reps, State House of Assembly positions are expected to participate in the exercise. On the foreign scene, Russian President Vladimir Putin has told his Chinese counterpart Xi Jinping in a meeting in Beijing that the ties between their countries have reached a high level. The two leaders have signed more than 20 agreements on trade and tech, as well as declarations on a multipolar world order. In sports, Southampton have been expelled from Saturday's Champions League playoff final after they were due to face Hull City for a place in the Premier League. But they have been kicked out of the playoffs after they had spied on a Middlesbrough training session before their semi-final. And in entertainment, Nigerian rapper Black Bones has revealed that he has never voted during elections. The Chocolate City signee says he feels uninterested and disconnected from Nigeria because his expectations for the country have not been met. So those are our top stories. Stay tuned for the rest of the Morning Rush right here on The Beat.
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0: I believe akonuche means wisdom, right?
1: Yeah. Sense.
0: Sense, basically. So you need...
1: No, akonuche does not mean wisdom. Akonuche means sense.
0: It's not the same thing.
1: Sense and wisdom is different. You might have sense and you will not have wisdom. It's not every sensible person that is wise. Yes. Wisdom is the high version of wisdom is the PhD version of sense. Sense is like degree. Wisdom is PhD. So a sensible person is not a wise person.
0: So a wise person can be sensible.
1: A wise person is sensible. But a sensible person might not be wise. Yes.
0: That's cold. Yeah. All right, it is the morning rush. I'm sorry.
1: Have you forgotten?
0: Sorry, she got me with that one.
1: I forgot the name of your show.
0: It's the Body Rush.
1: You're wise enough, okay. Don't worry.
0: Like, she caught me off guard with that one. It makes so much sense.
1: No, it does make sense.
0: We're about to go into Wordplay Wednesday, just as she has launched us in the best possible way. Now, we're about to look at some terms of endearment. And wisdom. You need to have wisdom to know to use the right term of endearment.
1: Clock it.
0: We need to have wisdom.
1: Wisdom to use it.
0: So before we start thinking of very creative ones, let's look at the common ones.
1: Yes.
0: Okay, you just had to get that one out
1: if
0: of the way.
1: If you ever,
0: what's wrong with
1: in your life, I'm not your friend, you don't know me, I've not given you reasons to dear me, don't ever say my dear.
0: Excuse me, dear.
1: What?
0: I think people just say it randomly as a way to greet people.
1: You know, one thing about me is I'm very, very realistic and honest. If a guy that I like,
0: discrimination.
1: I said, I want to be very honest, If we're in a setting, maybe we hung out and we're somewhere. And me, I'm having eye on a guy and the guy is having an eye on me. I will say, oh, sorry, dear. Hello, what's your name? Like, hi, my name is Love. But if I'm on my own and a lady, now for ladies, we can say, babe, what's up? Hi, babe. Hello, babe. Yeah. But my fellow babe cannot dear me.
0: But I feel like some people generally just use dear as a way.
1: Don't generalize.
0: The one that confuses me is when you refer to a guy as dear. Like a guy saying, excuse me, oh, sorry, dear. Can you? I'm like, excuse you.
1: Guy and guy?
0: Yes, I've seen that happen before.
1: Why are you gay?
0: So dear is one of the most common ones. She also mentioned one of the most common ones as well, which is baby. I don't quite like that one. I don't know. I feel like I like bae even less than all of them.
1: I prefer boo. Hey, boo.
0: See, that's my annoyance with all these things. They're all so widespread. I like my pet names to be, unique.
1: You cannot be your... It's a lie. See, Alan is not even unique to you.
0: No, I said pet names. Like,
1: that's what I'm saying. If Alan, name is not unique to you, you think pet name that is very few will not be unique.
0: You can create something, for real.
1: My yellow popo. Yellow popo set is not even unique.
0: That's racist, first of all, to begin with. To identify somebody by the color of their skin.
1: There's nothing unique about pet names.
0: You can always create one.
1: Somebody somewhere is already bearing it.
0: We'll see.
1: Alan, somebody is bearing Alan elsewhere.
0: We'll see. There's also Honey. Honey is a very common one as well.
1: Honey is also someone's name.
0: I feel like the way Nigerians say it kind of got me off it. Honey.
1: Hey, Honey.
0: Honey.
1: Hey, Hon. Have they Hon you before?
0: Balling.
1: Hey, Hon. Hon. You've not been Hon.
0: No, I've not been Hon.
1: I've been Hon and I say like, what's the meaning of Hon? And then the person... I know it's the person meant Honey, but... From my own millennial side of brain, I'm like, what is Hon? And he sent me another laughing emoji. It means Honey. I'm like, then call me Honey. Don't abbreviate. It means your love for me is abbreviated or your care for me is short.
0: Oh, come on.
1: Yes. Why can't you type? If you can't type Honey in full, that means you can't give me the love I deserve in full.
0: What?
1: Yeah.
0: What?
1: Yeah, that's how I see it.
0: That's like saying that if they call you dear instead of dearie, that they also shorten it.
1: Don't even, dearie is not even like making sense. Dear is okay.
0: I've seen dearing.
1: All right.
0: That was definitely a confusion. Love
1: hey,
0: is also
1: my
0: there.
1: Love. Hey, my love. Yeah, my ladies can call me hey, my love.
0: Love
1: hey,
0: is
1: my love.
0: Love
1: but
0: is
1: as a
0: your
1: guy,
0: name.
1: Love is technically my name, and that's the technicalities in that. So I can accept you calling me my love, whether we are in a relationship or not. You can call me my love because my name is Love, so I accept that. Sweetheart. If it's not my mommy calling me sweetheart or my dad calling me sweetheart, then darling is for Tony Umez.
0: That's me now.
1: That's unique to him.
0: Yeah, I've stolen it. I've taken it from him, darling. Boo and bae.
1: Boo and bae. I don't bae. Hey,
0: mi corazón.
1: Mi corazón.
0: My heart. That's croissant. Spanish. Mi corazón.
1: That's croissant.
0: No, that's croissant. That's French. That's for bread.
1: That's for bread.
0: Mi corazón,
1: now.
0: Like C-O-R-A-Z-O-N. Mi corazón. Mi corazón. There's even a whole song about it.
1: I also like to refer to special people in my, not special people, special person in my heart, Papito.
0: Yeah.
1: I don't know why I like that.
0: That
1: Spanish.
0: Sounds like a yeah, but I don't know.
1: it's hey Papito.
0: Okay, I guess that could work.
1: That could work. If I call you Papito, work, you are my sweetheart too. You are my darling. Next one is cupcake. Why?
0: You know, people tend to...
1: We eat cupcakes.
0: We eat a lot of things too now.
1: So why? We don't eat deers. We
0: sugar.
1: Hey, sugar plum. If your man or your boyfriend or your husband or your fiance is 30 plus, don't sugar him. He might have diabetes.
0: The French like to actually call people breadcrumb. Or little cabbage, petit chou.
1: You're looking for cute names. Why not have snuggle bug?
0: That's just weird. Snuggle bug.
1: You're looking for cute
0: yeah,
1: names.
0: Yeah, but why do you have to add the bug part?
1: Because you disturb, you bite me a lot.
0: So I'm like a chinch to you.
1: No,
0: a romantic chinch.
1: A romantic chinch because you bite That's me and nice. Suck my blood. So you can choose. Snuggle bug. Yeah, exactly. I saw a video
0: have you been
1: on
0: dating Lestat?
1: I saw a video on TikTok where a lady was crying and telling her boyfriend that I'm getting fat. I need you to help me lose weight. You're not stressing me. Please stress me out so that I can lose weight. You're making me too happy.
0: Yeah.
1: She literally started crying. And I attest to that, yeah. When you get into a healthy relationship that is peaceful and calm, there's what we call the relationship fat.
0: I think you let yourself go.
1: You lack relationship fat when you get.
0: Troy, keep throwing those jabs, yeah? Keep throwing them. Keep letting them out. It's
1: Rajini walked into the studio and he was all excited, and Rajini had to ask him, are you now in a relationship?
0: It is well. We shall be back on the other side of this song, aptly named Mi Corazón by African.
1: Mi Corazón.
0: That means my heart. If you're looking for a romantic name for your girl, that's it. But pronounce it correctly, though, before she thinks you're calling her Croissant.

0: Imagine somebody saying, "You're my promised land." Technically, Zion. That's a mouthful, but it's nice, isn't it? I see you smiling a little bit because it does sound cool.
1: I was thinking about something else.
0: Take the clan. Okay. You see, are you blaming on me? It is not I. We are still on Wordplay Wednesday, but we got some other words to say to y'all.
1: Yeah.
0: Yes.
1: So it's about June 21st. There's a show that is upcoming for people who like sarcasm and laughter. It's very affordable. The crazy part is that this ticket is as low as 5,000 naira.
0: That's nice.
1: So after today, after this month rather, if you don't buy the 5,000 naira one, you just buy it at 10,000 naira. So Nigerians, we like our wolf. So jump on it now.
0: Speaking of our wolf, now. At some point in time, the proud organizer of this event is going to make some tickets available for us as well to give to a few selected people listening out there.
1: I'll decide how
0: so
1: to
0: those are the
1: tickets.
0: Real Awoof people there.
1: Yes. Those people who listen to Upload are the ones that are qualified to get this ticket.
0: Okay, that's nice.
1: Strictly on Upload, that is when we are giving away the tickets. And if you know you've not been listening to Upload, make sure you tune in every day, Mondays to Thursday. Should I say Friday?
0: Mondays
1: to Friday from 7:30, you might get yourself a ticket. So it's a comedy show hosted by Diplomatic Akas Baba. I'm sure you already know him. He's a big name in the media space.
0: The man
1: and for
0: of
1: 30 years.
0: Timba and Calibre. Sawdust
1: and
0: yeah, I still remember that.
1: I wonder
0: that
1: how they came up with that name.
0: It's creativity, yo.
1: So for 30 years, he has been doing this and he decided to celebrate it with you coming to watch him do it again on stage. And it's happening on the 21st of June on Father's Day. So ladies, if you don't have money to get him a gift, you will have money to take him to this event where he's going to laugh.
0: Yeah.
1: Because Harry Song will be performing, I Go Die will be there, and many other great artists. Like I said, 5,000 naira is the ticket. 20,000 for VIP. See, it's cheap.
0: Yeah.
1: Then table for four is 500,000 naira. Table for 10 is 1 million naira. There's also discount, actually.
0: Ooh,
1: so
0: yeah.
1: If you
0: buy
1: know...
0: buy one table, get one free.
1: No, maybe maybe buy one for one person and get a drink free, whichever
0: kind of
1: one.
0: Thing.
1: But if you know you're interested, please give us a call. Give us a call. Should I call the number?
0: Yeah, let him call. Yeah, sure.
1: The number happens to be my number. That's even the worst part. No, I'm not going to give my number. Call this number, 0904-332-0712. 0904-332-0712. It's happening at Suntal Event Center at SAS Road. Red carpet is 5 p.m. There's no African time.
0: Let's hope that they stick to that, actually.
1: There's no African time.
0: No, I'm not the organizers. I mean, you people come in because...
1: Yeah, I've been to an event where they started without people in the hall.
0: You might as well have to do it at some point.
1: I guess you should start doing that.
0: Yeah. All right, we're still looking at pet names, darling. Now, growing up, my parents, I used to always hear Darl.
1: What was the pet name they gave you at home?
0: Me?
1: Yeah.
0: Oh, I've had quite a few. At some point, I was Bobo. I feel like that's the, like, the
1: that's
0: most
1: the
0: accessible pop. Yeah.
1: That's the Nigerian general pet name for
0: Bobo.
1: Boys.
0: Alampoza. I was called that at some point in
1: Olampoza.
0: Time.
1: Alampoza.
0: Yeah, I'm not sure. I feel like it was a book or something. Yes, I used to
1: I
0: actually
1: think I've heard
0: enjoy
1: the name Alampoza.
0: Posing for photographs. Believe it or not. I used
1: you.
0: To. Yeah.
1: You.
0: Mm-hmm. I used to.
1: Wake me up.
0: For real.
1: Before you
0: I
1: go.
0: Have, I cannot even lie to you all. I probably have close to 1,000 photographs of myself here.
1: Hard copy.
0: Yes. From growing up, we've always had cameras at different points in time.
1: No,
0: so
1: no, no.
0: A
1: millennial parent always captured. You know,
0: yeah,
1: sometimes
0: everything
1: I really...
0: was captured. Yeah,
1: yeah, here they capture the so soft copies and digitally, but then they go out of there. That's how to tell you that they valued it.
0: Yeah.
1: They had cameras, they had photo albums.
0: But we have albums for days.
1: By the way, I have a contact of mine who traveled home for burial, and the person has been uploading their throwback pictures, and I'm enjoying
0: yeah, as well.
1: It.
0: And you know the beautiful thing back then, the pictures were not perfect. You got only one shot, and you wouldn't even see the picture until it was printed.
1: Exactly.
0: So you wouldn't know
1: we don't care whether your eye was bent, your teeth. All we know is your mom will rub a white powder, dust you, and stand you well.
0: Before the days of three hours of makeup, it was white powder and lipstick.
1: That's all.
0: Straight up.
1: Exactly. Well, for me, my pet name then is still my pet name now.
0: Somi. Yeah, that works.
1: Yeah, that's or they call me.
0: Yeah, so if I hear Alan Bob, I'll know it's somebody who's known me from way, way, way back.
1: If I hear Som, I'll just know it's my aunties or my mom.
0: So let's talk about pet names. Sorry, names of endearment when it comes to animals, right? Mm. I've always said this thing before that there's discrimination. Because somebody can say, you're my honey bear, or you're my little mouse. Why can't you call your spouse or significant other your little monkey?
1: Because monkeys are stupid.
0: Not really. No, monkeys are really smart. They're actually very smart, almost as smart as humans.
1: There's nothing cute about monkeys.
0: Says who? To some people, they're the cutest animals out there. You see, that's why I said discrimination. So what? You can call somebody a mouse, but not a monkey. What? How is a mouse cuter than a monkey? Yeah, really. Now, I'm saying this even as I hate monkeys personally. I'm not a fan of them whatsoever.
1: Because there's nothing cute about monkeys.
0: But some people think they are. One of my neighbors has a monkey.
1: Hey, monkey. So you're laughing. How are you going to feel when I call you hey, monkey?
0: Hey, my little monkey. At least they didn't say chimp. Hey, my little chimp. That's, that just sounds
1: worse.
0: Do you
1: know why rats, do you know why mouse are seen as cute?
0: Jerry. Yeah.
1: Because they are small, they are petite. Like, there's this cheeky, cutie thing about them. But monkeys are, they're everywhere.
0: There's some that are cute.
1: No.
0: Cutish.
1: Yeah. No. No. Even kids
0: what are, if your person that you're with is not cute? How about that? You can still love them without them being cute, huh?
1: Hey, my ape.
0: Aha, you see? My favorite primate.
1: Exactly.
0: My prime.
1: So there's nothing cute about monkey. Leave it to honey bears. Yeah. My...
0: Is there something cute about bears?
1: Yeah, bears are, I've been forgetting teddy and bears, you know. That's why it's called a teddy bear.
0: I've heard dove, my little dove.
1: Because doves are gentle.
0: Yeah, okay.
1: So
0: my eagle, my lion. I see, that's women I always...
1: Yeah, you. I can call my man my lion.
0: Okay.
1: Because he protects me. He fights for me. He fends for me.
0: A
1: chimpanzee might turn around and punch me to death one of
0: these
1: days.
0: Not necessarily, but yeah, oddly enough, chimpanzees are super strong. I found out about that recently. Very, very strong. Chimpanzees and gorillas. So yeah, okay, so you can't call them that. Fair enough.
1: That is why in Igbo we have Agu. Agu is lion. You call your boyfriend Agum.
0: What's monkey in Igbo?
1: Enwe.
0: That doesn't roll off the tongue. That's why. Okay, let's look at from country to country now. This is very, very common. Mi amore.
1: Mi amore, that's French.
0: Yeah.
1: No, mon amour is French. Mi amour is Spanish.
0: Yes. Very close, but so
1: guess
0: far.
1: Guess the German one. You would never want to call it someone.
0: Everything German just seems aggressive.
1: Fight. It feels like you're fighting. Schatz. Schatz. My Schatz.
0: What about Chinese? Luang?
1: Lol.
0: They just call themselves wife or husband. Those guys are not romantic at all.
1: Exactly. Like, there's like, nothing romantic about China. Oh, then why do we have K-drama driving people crazy? Then for Arabic, we have Habibi, come to Dubai. No, Habibi is the female version. Habibti is the male version. So my Habibti is rich and I'm going to go to Dubai
0: that
1: with
0: sounds
1: him.
0: Like tea.
1: And then in Hindi, we have Majan. Jeanne Sonia, Jeanne Mama.
0: Okay, so what about pet names that you've given people? I had a girlfriend, I used to call her Mi Angelus, which is my angel.
1: I don't give people pet names except you're my boyfriend. And
0: obviously.
1: If you're my boyfriend, I'm sticking to Boo. No, Boo. I just...
0: It's so simple. Boo. Where's the creativity?
1: Hey, Boo.
0: Where's the creativity?
1: I lean more into cultural creativity when it comes to names of endearment.
0: Okay.
1: So I call him my Odogu. I call him... It's weird, right? I call him Obim.
0: I've heard that before.
1: I call him Agum, like I said.
0: Yeah.
1: I call him... Which
0: Once again, discrimination against animals, but it's cool. Some animals have good PR. That's
1: so,
0: just the thing.
1: Yeah,
0: like,
1: basically, I lean more into cultural names when it comes to the one I love. But okay. English name, I just stick to Boo, Boo, Boo. Because everybody is baby, babe, babe, baby, baby, baby,
0: yeah,
1: baby.
0: I feel like
1: baby.
0: That's the most
1: There's a lot
0: one.
1: Of babies. Even if they are cheating on you, you are babe. If they have five of you, you are babe. So that's it. But for my ladies, it's the other way around.
0: What about the ones who say mommy and daddy?
1: Are you that old? Are you in 1950?
0: Yeah, I've seen that too.
1: My dad is mommy and daddy.
0: So
1: no, we use the Gen Z's, we use daddy somewhere, and it's not daddy, it's called zaddy.
0: Problematic, are you?
1: Yeah.
0: Now you see that, okay, but why
1: and
0: is that?
1: For the guys, it's not mommy, it's mama.
0: Mommy, how can you do?
1: Yeah, mommy. Or, like, again, Papito, I call him Papito.
0: I called somebody mommy, and she didn't quite understand it. She thought I was referring to, like, mommy water.
1: Hey, mommy.
0: You should also know your audience, where you're giving these
1: exactly.
0: pet names.
1: Exactly, context matters, like I said. So, like I said, I have married friends. I have more married friends than single friends, yeah? So, when I want to call them, I call them, hi, mommy, what's up? Hi, mama, what's up? More like, I'm respecting. Imagine we are of age, we're the same age, or I'm older than you sometimes, but I still feel weird calling you your name as a married woman, especially if I didn't meet you from the days you were single. If I meet you as a married woman, I'll call you mommy, I'll call you mama, what's up, hi mama, how you doing now, how you doing, all of those things. But your husband, I call your husband uncle. Honestly,
0: fair enough.
1: I call him. I find it weird.
0: By the person's name, I don't understand.
1: I find it weird calling my friend's husband by their names. I feel like.
0: What is it about your age too? Are you still?
1: I feel like I'm still disrespecting them.
0: Yeah.
1: Honestly, I just say what of uncle? What of hobby? How is hobby?
0: Okay, fair enough.
1: Or if we're talking and you keep referring his name to me, I might as well just say Emeka or this. But on a random day, I cannot come and tell you how is him. I can just say, how is your hobby? How is uncle now? All of those things, but.
0: What about terms of endearment that are more silly than anything else? Like
1: Bighead.
0: That kind of thing. Ishaki. That's why I used to call me Ishaki.
1: Bighead.
0: I like that so much.
1: Because it shows you genuinely. See, that's why I said, if you get to a point where you and your partner don't really care about the mushy mushy things, you guys are now beginning to look like siblings. You have gotten to the point where you have to put a ring on her finger.
0: That's
1: the truth. For my friend, for my female friends that are close to me, I don't give you are mumu.
0: I have a guy that goes sleeve.
1: I saved my best friend's name as idiot for the longest of all time. Until she showed me what she said my name with, and I felt bad. I'm like, but you're still my idiot now. I had to change her name.
0: There was a time when females and males too were calling me Edu Brazil. I didn't
1: call it. Edu Brazil!
0: I didn't quite like that one.
1: Because his name is Chide.
0: I couldn't do anything about it.
1: See, you're the one that brought yourself out, though.
0: I mean, you have to be honest about them.
1: What, but your parents really went out, though. What's Alan Chinedu?
0: What, are they two opposite or what?
1: That's two. What? Imagine you go to Ikoku Market and you see somebody that is wearing Alan. Will you buy markets from that person?
0: Why not?
1: It's a lie. You go and buy from Edu Brazil that is in important.
0: Oh, well, you now add my last name into it and go.
1: Bright.
0: So.
1: Yeah, weird. Weird. Very weird.
0: All right, Kanye West and Travis Scott coming up next. This is called Father. Yeah.

0: Conca Europe.
1: Wayne Holbrook with the save and tucked in by Saka. Arsenal are into the Champions League final for only the second time in their history.
2: And pulling it back beautifully. And Dembele has broken the deadlock already. No more time left. PSG have done what they had to do.
0: Greatness awaits on May 30th, 2026 in the UEFA Champions League final live at Garden City Hotels, 312 Woji Road, GRA, Port Harcourt, time 4 p.m. Be part of the greatness. 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Who will conquer Europe?

it's time for us to say our goodbye. I live in the hands of Arsenal fans this morning, or today generally, while they bask in their glory of win today. It's amazing. You know, they usually say that people who are toxic in a toxic relationship one day they are going to make it out of it. I guess Arsenal has made it out of toxic relationship with Champions League. So let's wait and see what happens on the 30th, which is the Premier League, which will be happening with PSG, Paris Saint-Germain. Let's see what happens, if they're going to make it through. So this is me signing out, and this is me wishing all Arsenal fans. I'm not an Arsenal fan, but usually I'm angry that you guys won it. I'm a Man United fan, but I know you guys are not going to win Premier League by 30th today of this month. 10 days from now, let's see what happens. My name is Orlando, and I leave you in the hands of Forgiveness by Asake. I'll see you all again tomorrow evening on the Drive Time Show. Don't go anywhere. 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
4: 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My name is Orisha Bubemi Okposio. The defense headquarters says troops currently engaged in search and rescue operations have made contact with the abductors of the pupils and teachers. The defense also debunked the rumors that terrorist groups have established permanent operational bases in the southwest, insisting that the recent attacks in Oyo State were isolated criminal incidents. Meanwhile, the Director General of the National Agency for the Prohibition of Trafficking in Persons, Binta Bello, has stressed the need for sustained education and capacity building for teachers as part of efforts to combat human trafficking in Nigeria. Bello said that preventing human trafficking through education and sensitization remained more effective than addressing its consequences after the victims had already been trafficked. In state news, the people of Abua Odual, who are strong supporters of the senator representing Rivers West Senatorial District, Senator Ipalibo Banigo, have expressed displeasure over the conduct of the APC senatorial primaries in the area. According to them, they were not allowed to participate in the voting process to vote for Ipalibo Banigo. And now on the foreign scene, transport operators in Kenya have suspended their nationwide strike following talks with the government over rising fuel prices. The operators say the suspension will remain in place until next week to allow for further negotiations with the government. In sports, Nigeria's Falconets will begin their campaign at the 2026 FIFA Under-20 Women's World Cup against Spain. The Group F encounter will hold at the Arena Sosnowick on Monday, 7th September. And finally, in entertainment, Nigerian Afro House singer Niniola Akpata has announced the death of her husband. The Grammy-nominated artist made the disclosure in a series of emotional posts on her Instagram story. As the latest of the headline news at 11:30, my name is Orisha Bubemi Okposio. The Midday Show continues.
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if you're not an Arsenal fan, stand up. Okay, if you're an Arsenal fan, take your seat. You deserve it. Congratulations to you all. To be honest, I didn't think y'all could do it. I didn't think. And, well, okay, no. I was going to say part of me didn't want you, no. But I was actually really rooting for y'all to win. Like, okay, you guys, I don't think you can do it. But if you win, I'll be really happy for you. Because what do you mean, 22? And for the people saying, oh, why are you guys so loud? Why are you celebrating like it's what? If you waited for something for 22 whole years, wouldn't you be loud about it as well? Anyway, congratulations to y'all. Good morning. It's the 20th day in the month of May. The month is gradually coming to an end. And it's a Wednesday. The perfect day, right in the middle. Is it right in the middle of the week? Yeah, it's right in the middle of the week. Work week, blood of Jesus, it's right in the middle of the work week. So that means one more day to go till Friday. And it gets a lot of people excited for some reason. Anywho, welcome to the Midday Show on the Beat 99.9. My name is Didi, and you are rocking with me from now all the way down till 4 p.m. We're going to get up to a lot of fun. We'll be taking it a little easy. Dave is supposed to be here, but he had to go on a little break. So that's why I'm stepping in for him. So we'll just take it really easy and have a great time, right? Food for Thought comes up at 12 noon. But before that, I've got great music back to back for you. My name is Didi. You're on the Beat 99.9. We're going to be going back to the set music. I've got State of Mind, DJ Tunes, and Wheezy Baby coming through. Enjoy it. I will see you in a little bit.

0: girl all the way from Canada. She did my in.
1: Groovy.
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0: Boy Chase. The song is Do You. It's time for us to step into the kitchen.
1: Let's talk food. On Food for Thoughts.
0: Yep. So yesterday I shared the peanut butter recipe. This sounds weird. Okay, I shared the peanut butter recipe for you yesterday, and Grace asked me to share the recipe for Zobo. So your wish has been my command. I am here to answer what I said, or do what I said I was going to do. I've got the recipe for Zobo for you. I'm going to be giving you the list of ingredients when I get back, and then a little later we'll get into how you can put all of it together. In the meantime, we've got great music back to back to back to back to back, like you only find here on The Beat 99.9. I've got Fireboy DML coming through. This one is a little bit of a throwback, but I'm sure you love it because I still love it. How many years after? It's Playboy by Fireboy DML. My name is Didi. 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I will be right back.

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1: 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Arsenal are into the Champions League final for only the second time in their history.
2: I'm pulling it back beautifully. And Dembele has broken the deadlock already. No more time left. PSG have done what they had to do.
0: Greatness awaits on May 30th, 2026 in the UEFA Champions League final live at Garden City Hotels, 312 Woji Road, GRA, Port Harcourt, time 4 p.m. Be part of the greatness. 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

Johnny Drill, Ira Star, and Young John on that. We're still in the kitchen right now, and I've got a recipe for you. In case you just joined in, you're a little late to the party, but I forgive you. I forgive you. We're making zobo today. If it's something you really love, you will like to find that it's really simple to put together. It's, I guess it's safe to call it a one-pot recipe, really, because you just have to put the things in and let it cook. That's about it. There's no too much work in there. I'm going to run you through the list of ingredients right now. And when I get back, I'll tell you how you put it all together. I've already given you a hint as to how you put it together, but I'll break it down so it's easier for you to understand, especially if you've never made zobo before. So what you need to make zobo are the dried zobo leaves. You can get this from the market. I know that some regular stores even sell it. When I say regular store, I mean like mini marts, you know, around your house or where they sell food items. Most of them, I've seen it in their stores. They sell the zobo leaves. They measure it in like bowls. I don't know how much it goes for, unfortunately, but you could check. It's not that pricey. So you need that, about 2 cups for this recipe that I'm giving you. You also need a pineapple. You want to get the sweet ones. Don't get the tangy ones. The unripe ones are usually tangy. So you want to go for the very ripe ones. I don't know what type they call it, but it's usually small, but it's very, very sweet. Those ones will do just great for this recipe. You need about 1. You need fresh ginger, or you could use dried ginger. Most of the time, if you're buying the zobo leaves from the market, the place where you're buying the zobo leaves, they'll sell fresh dry ginger there, as well as fresh one as well. You also need cloves for this. Sorry, they say garlic here, but I've never added garlic to my zobo. I don't know how it's going to come out. If you're up for an adventure, then maybe you want to try that out and you can tell me how it goes. You also need some cloves, about a tablespoon. Yeah, about a table or 2 tablespoons, depending on your preference. If you want the cloves flavor to be really, pronounced, that's not what I was looking for, but it explains what I'm trying to say. If you want to really have the cloves flavor, then maybe go for 2 tablespoons. If you just want a hint of it, then 1 tablespoon will do just fine. You also need water, of course, and you need a sweetener. So this sweetener could be any of your choosing. You could choose to use the pineapple juice to sweeten it. You could choose to use orange juice. You could choose to use blended dates if you want to keep it healthy. Some people also use sugar, but what I use, it's, I don't know how to describe it, but they sell it in the same place where they sell the zobo leaves. It usually comes in sachets. They have different flavors. I think they call it flavor. I'm not quite sure, but just ask them. They have it in like sachets, so they sell that to you. For this 2 cups of zobo leaves, you could use 1 sachet if you don't have that much of a sweet tooth. But if you want it to be really sweet, then maybe use about 2 sachets for this exact recipe. So that's what you'll be needing. I'll tell you how to put all of these together when I get back. I've got Drop Dead by Olivia Rodrigo coming up next. My name is Didi. You're on the Beat 99.9. Stay here.

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Sugar. Harry Styles, Watermelon Sugar is what you just listened to right now. Yes, we're still in the kitchen and I'm sharing the recipe for Zobo with you today. I already gave you the list of ingredients earlier, so now we're going to get into how you can put it all together. So first, you need to prep your ingredients. This is super, super important. You need to rinse your Zobo leaves. The first time I tried rinsing the Zobo leaves, I was so afraid that I had washed out all of the color, because by the time I was done rinsing, the water in the bowl looked like Zobo. So I was like, don't mess up. Like, why did I do that? But my mom was like, no, don't worry, just put it in the pot. And by the time it cooked, I found even, there was one time, I don't know why I did it, but I was making Zobo for the house. And after I took out the first, because after you boil it, you let it sit for a bit. After I drained the Zobo out of that, I put in a bit more water into it and I put it back on the stove and I got more Zobo. I wanted to see how far that will go until, you know, it started looking very light pink-ish. And I was like, okay, we've come to the end of the road for you. You have served us well. But anyway, you need to rinse it, because sometimes it comes with dirt. It comes with dust. They don't cover it. So you need to wash the dust off. There are stones in there sometimes, your twigs, different things. So just make sure you rinse it. And once you rinse it, set it in your pot. So for that 2 cups of water, you are going to be using about 2 liters of water. Let's not do two, because that won't give you, it'll give you a very concentrated Zobo. So maybe about 3 to 4 liters of water. Add that into the pot. You need a big pot for this, by the way. The next thing you want to do is you need to wash your pineapple. The pineapple bark is very important for this recipe. At home, we don't even put in the main pineapple into the Zobo most of the time, because like we just eat it by we, I mean my brother and I, because we're mostly in charge of making the Zobo at home. But I watch videos where some people blend it up and then they pour it into the Zobo to sweeten it, but they still add sugar or whatnot. You could do whatever you want, but what we're needing for this stage of the making of the Zobo is the back of it. So you're going to make sure you wash your pineapple well. Scrub it with like a brush if you have to, and then you're going to peel the pineapple and the bark. You're going to put it in the pot. Now you're going to add in your ginger. If you're using fresh or dry, you need like one large root for this. You're going to wash it. You don't have to chop it up. You just have to like mash it. Smash it a little bit. You could use, I was going to say you could use a hammer, because it's a hammer we used to use at home. Oh, God. But you could use anything to just kind of mash it up a little bit and then throw it into the pot. Then you want to rinse your cloves as well, and then put the cloves into the pot as well. Now you're going to add in the water. And once you add the water, you're going to cover the pot and put it on the stove to boil. I've not found if the heat that you use or the length of the boiling affects the Zobo in any way. I don't know, because it always tastes the same to me, whether we do it on low heat or high heat and it boils really fast. It always comes out the same. Anyway, I think it's because we actually leave it to cool down on its own. I've tried taking hot Zobo before. If you haven't done that, please don't do it. That's all I'm going to tell you. Please don't do it. It tastes very, very weird. Like it's got a peculiar taste that I can't even explain it, but it did.

You want to add the sugar when the zobo is still hot so that the sugar crystals can melt. If you're using the flavor as well, you do that while it's still hot and then you just leave it alone. Once it has cooled down sufficiently, you can now transfer it into the bottles you want to preserve it with and you're good to go. See, you can even start a business with that. Make the bottle fancy and get your money. But make sure you're making it in a hygienic way, please. Let's be considerate and mindful of others. That's the recipe. If you have any questions about it, you know what to do. Let me know. 0808-548-5999. Again, the number is 0808-548-5999. We're getting right back to the music. In the next hour, I'll be asking you a conversation about movies. I know Dave usually talks about a movie, or he told me actually that this month he's going through, or he's taking you through a list of movies that are yet to be released, so you know what to look out for. When he gets back, he'll continue where he left off. But for right today, we're just going to have a conversation about movies, basically, while we go on with the hour, and then much later we'll get into game time, and then we'll have a conversation to wrap up the show and we'll call it a day. I've got a little bit of a throwback for you coming up right now. This is One Day Cole, So Me So. Enjoy it. My name is Didi. I will be right back. Stay here.

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Burna Boy and Travis Scott on that song. It's 18 minutes past 1 p.m. And I did say that from 1 to 2, we'll be having a little conversation about movies. And it's quite simple. It's quite an easy one. I'm asking you this afternoon, what was the last movie you saw and how would you rate it over 10? So what was the last movie you saw? And how would you rate it over 10 is the question I'm asking. For me, I'm still in the process of seeing it. I don't know if to call it a bad habit. I don't know how to sit through movies, especially when they're long. Like every movie, no matter how great it is, always has a bit of fluff in it. So I find most times I'm fast forwarding. I mean, sometimes I watch like, I'd watch a movie while we're here and they would just be looking at me like, there's no way you're watching that because why is your hand stuck on the fast forward button? But I get what it's about. Anyway, it either takes me fast forwarding the movie to get through it or I take a long time to watch it. That's just how it is for me. But this movie that I've seen right now, I've not finished it yet because I haven't had time. But if I did have as much time as I wanted, I'd be done with it. The movie is a Korean series. It's titled Perfect Crown. I'm currently on episode 5, I believe. Yeah, episode 5. I would rate this so that it would not be like, okay, I don't want to give it 10 over 10, right? I would rate it more like 8 over 10. It's a beautiful, funny movie. Like, yeah, there's a bit of fluff as well, but it's, I don't know, maybe it's just because it's been a while I saw a Korean movie. I don't know, maybe. But the way this one is exciting me, I can't even explain it. Anyway, that's it for me. Perfect Crown, and I would rate it an 8 over 10. You let me know, though. What was the last movie you saw? If it was Istakaba 2, don't be shy. Let me know. 0808-548-5999. Last movie you saw and how you would rate it over 10. We're getting back to the music. Shout out to you, by the way, Grace. I did see your message. I beg, please let him come back, yeah? Thank you very much. But I'm happy that you love the recipe. And of course, you could use dates to sweeten your zobo. You could also use honey to keep it healthier. I almost said I don't really care about, but I do very much care about keeping it healthy. But I find that I prefer the taste of it when I use the flavor. Even sugar, I don't like using sugar to sweeten the zobo, but that flavor, I know it's sugar and something, but I just really like that. But if you want to, of course, you could use dates, and of course, you could use honey. I think you could use, is it agar they call it? I don't remember, but you could use that as well. It's another type of sweetener. So however you want to, go right ahead. You're free to do it. Let's get back to the conversation. Rehydrate over 10 seconds.

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0: 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My name is Orisha Bubemi Opusio. The former Labour Party presidential candidate, Peter Obi, has been cleared to contest in the presidential primary of the National Nigeria, Democratic Congress, NDC, ahead of the 2027 general election. The chairman of the NDC National Screening Committee, Sam Egu, formally announced Obi's clearance. Some of the aspirants of the APC who were disqualified from the House of Assembly primaries have described the processes of their disqualification as undemocratic. They cautioned that such actions could trigger disloyalty to the party and might lead to the APC losing both members and the general election. Also, the IGP Olatunji Disu has honored 17 policemen and officers killed in active service in Yobe State 13 days ago. Disu vowed that the force will not be deterred in the fight against terrorism, kidnapping, and other forms of crime. Now, on the foreign scene, Iran has warned that the Middle East war would spread far beyond the region if the United States and Israel resumed their attacks. This comes after President Donald Trump threatened to strike again unless a deal is reached. A ceasefire was reached on April 8th, and it brought about a halt to the conflict, which has roiled the global economy. But with Washington and Tehran seemingly reluctant to resume the fighting, a war of words has taken its place. Now on to sports. Arsenal Football Club have become the English Premier League champions for the first time in 22 years after Manchester City drew 1-1 at Bournemouth Vitality Stadium. The trophy lift is set to take place at Selhurst Park on Sunday following the final game of the season on May 24th. And lastly, in entertainment, condolences rolled in as Nigerian Afro House singer Nini Ola announced the death of her husband of 13 years. The Grammy-nominated artist made the disclosure in a series of emotional posts on her Instagram story. That's the latest of the headline news at 1:30. 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
1: You used to call me on my... You used to. Yeah.

That was Hotline Bling by Drake. A section or a part of that song is trending on X right now, and I absolutely love it. People are using it to showcase what they do. So someone, I think the part is, "These days, all I do is," and then they start to show what they've been up to. It's so cool to watch. I love TikTok. I actually do. Even though sometimes, I don't know why I find myself in the strange parts of TikTok. I don't know what it is that I do that just tells TikTok that, oh, maybe this girl would. Like, because I'm like, why are you showing me this? It's just like when I opened my app one day and I see this, what do you call it? Sophia the First. And she was dressed not like Sophia the First, more modern, more urban. And it was like a diss thing where she was talking to, of course, who she was talking to, Cinderella. And she was like, yeah, princesses are talking, even this gold digger. I'm like, what the heck? What am I doing on this side of TikTok? But it was funny. I went down that trail and I discovered that they've got like a modern Cinderella, a modern, what's that lady from Beauty and the Beast? They've got that. They've got Snow White. They've got the one from Elsa. Yeah, the one from, what's that thing again? Let It Go, yeah? Is that the title of the cartoon or is the title of the song? I don't know, but the cartoon that has Let It Go. They had that too. It was just really crazy. Anyway, I've asked you to share with me the last movie you saw and rate it over 10 if you would like to do that. And I think you very much like to do that because you did send me messages. So let's get into it right now. We're starting off with this. It says, good afternoon, lovely Didi. I'm Favor from Mal2PH. Hi, Favor. Favor says, for me, it's Perfect Crown. Do you know that I actually started watching it because you said it was really good? I watched a trailer of it and I was like, okay, this is really nice. And then I started to just bookmark it so I could come back to it. And somewhere along the line, I was like, will this really live up to the hype? Like, will this be as good as the trick? Because obviously the trailer, they're going to show you the good bits. I'm like, the bits that they don't show me, would they piss me off? Would I want to do this now? And then, you know, you gave that recommendation and I went to see it. The best thing I did last, was it the best thing? The second best thing I did, or the third best thing actually I did last week. Anyway, you say for you, it's Perfect Crown, right? And you will rate it 10 over 10. All right. It says, hi, Didi. Good afternoon to you. My name is Angel. I am texting you from Agra. The last movie I saw was Monica 2. Ooh, funny thing. I saw Monica 2 too. And that's it. I didn't mean to say that. But like, I saw that the day it dropped, but I haven't watched the first part yet. Because I don't know. I don't think I'll like it. I don't like sad stories. So I don't like watching things where someone's been bullied, or where someone's not treated right. I don't like it at all. So I knew I wasn't gonna really mess with that, so I just left it. But I wanted to see the payback. I wanted to see her rise above it all. And I watched the second part of it and it was really good. I really liked it. You say you'll be rating it I say over 10, you say 18 over 10. Okay. Point noted. Point very much noted. This is from Grace, I believe. Grace says, so Didi, the last movie I watched was Selena. Oh, I watched that one too. Selena 1 and Selena 2. Because they had like two installments of it. It's by Bimbo Adeyemi, Etim F. Young, and some other cast. It's more like a comedy. Yeah, I watched it. I really liked it too. You said you rated 10 over 10. Yeah, it's good. Enjoy the rest of your day, Grace from D-Line. Absolutely will. You let me know though. We're wrapping this conversation up in a couple of minutes, but you still have a bit of time to let me know the last movie you saw and how you would rate it. 0808-548-5999 is the number you could call right now. I've got I'm not singing it great, but he does a perfect job on it. It's Bad Bunny DTMF coming in right now on the beat. Stay here.

Noella Rose with a Chan and a Yaya on that song. It's royalty, and it brings us to 5 minutes to 1 p.m. To 2 p.m. 5 minutes to 2 p.m. We are wrapping up our conversation right now, and I'm going to take the last of the messages I've got here. The question I did ask was, what movie did you see last? The last movie you saw, and your rating of that movie over 10. Hey, Didi, good afternoon. How are you doing today? I am doing good. Thank you very much. Your name is Timely. Okay. Hello, Timely. You're texting.

from Ada George, and you say the last movie you saw was Despicable Me 3. Okay, and you say you rate it a 7 over 10. All right, thank you for sharing that, Timely. Hi, Didi, this is Precious texting from LMA. I hope you're doing good. Yes, I am, love. I hope you're doing good yourself. You say the last movie that you saw was a YouTube movie titled In Another Life. I don't think I like it very much, so I'll just be rating it over 5. I don't know how to run or sit through a movie I don't like. Once it's already looking funny or it's not hitting what it's supposed to hit, I'm like, no, we out. We out. Time is money. Not about to waste my time or my money on that. Anyway, hey, Didi, good afternoon. Hey, good afternoon to you too. Chisholm texting from D-Line. Chisholm says, the last movie I watched was Fighters Club. It's a Korean movie and it's really nice. I promise you I'm not going to be seeing that. I don't like fights. I don't. I know it might be like, maybe it might be, okay, if I had to guess what genre this Korean movie, it's not going to be a love story. It's not going to be romance. It's probably going to be like, I'd say high school. No, those high school where somebody bullies somebody and then they try to make it all serious. It's probably going to be a serious movie. So not my vibe for sure. But you seem to think very highly of it because you say you're rating it a 10 over 10. Maybe I might just take a look at that after all. Hi, good afternoon to you, Didi. Hi, good afternoon to you too. Okay, I think I just read this. It says, Didi, what are you doing here on a Wednesday? I'm covering for my bucko. Dave, he's taking it. He would roll his eyes and we call him bucko. Anyway, he's taking a little break and I'm just stepping in for him. He'll be back in a couple of days. How many days now? So we can do the countdown together. Roughly 7-8 days. My math is a little iffy, we notice. But he'll be back shortly. So yeah, I'm covering for him. Giving. Oh, hi, Giving. Giving texting from Artillery. Giving says, the last movie that I saw was Beekeeper by Jason Statham. And I would rate that a 9 over 10. I really enjoyed it. I did too when I saw it. It was a really, really nice movie. Okay. Good afternoon. This is Ella and I'm texting from Abuloma. The last movie that I saw was Now You See Me 2. It was a really nice movie. I enjoyed it, so I would rate it a 10 over 10. I've seen that one too. I liked it. I would rate it a 10 over 10 as well. It was really nice. I like the plot twist that it had and how everything ended. It was very unexpected. Like, it's Now You See Me. So, of course, my brain is like, they're going to do something, you know, like that's going to shock you. But I didn't expect the angle that they came in with. It was super nice. It was super nice. If you haven't seen it, you should go see it. And if you're listening right now, I'm writing down all these movie recommendations. You're welcome. Well, even though you've not said thank you. Anyway, the last I've got here says, Didi, you watch Perfect Crown because of my recommendation. Yeah. I had it. But I didn't think I was going to watch it. Or maybe I would have watched it when I got bored sometime, but I didn't plan on watching it as quickly as I went to watch it. And that only happened because you said it was great. So yeah, I'll hold you to it too. I will hold you to it. But so far, so good. So far, so good. You're safe. Anyway, thank you so much for having this conversation with me. We do have to get to the music right about now. And I've got Angelique Kidjo and Ira Starr coming in. This is Aye Khan. It means one life, I believe. Yeah, that's what it means. My name is Didi. I will be right back. Stay here.

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3: 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Who will conquer Europe?

Buff and Odumuru Black. There's a line in that song that kind of reminds me of Central C's. I don't know. Is it Iceman freestyle? I don't know. But where he was like, everybody's going to get it or what. And then when Odumuru said, but like, get your mommy, get your... It's kind of, I don't know. When I heard that, I was like, did he get it from there? Or did Central C get it from him? It could be one or the other. Who knows? Welcome back. It's the Midday Show on the Beat 99.49. My name is Didi, and it's about 25 minutes until 3 p.m. From 3, we get into a conversation. But right now, we're just going to keep on enjoying the great music. We'll get back much later and wrap up the show having our conversation. I've got this one coming in from Joe Boy, Wizard Chan, and King Maddie. Right after, I've got an Ira and CK link up. And then more great music for you to enjoy before I'm back and we get started with our talk. My name is Didi. You're on the Beat 99.9. Stay here.

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1: 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It ain't like you hearing it and it's like moving you. You know, music is, and the music you making is life. And it's like new life. 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

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And I've got just a very simple question for you today. Have you registered for your PVC? Yes, no, why? Keep it short. Keep it short. Because when you start to explain, you know you're already... keep it... Yes, I've gotten it. No, I haven't gotten it. Why haven't you gotten it yet? Let me know. That's a conversation we're having right now on the show. 0808-548-5999. Again, the number is 0808-548-5999. Don't forget to include your name, where you're texting from, and then let me know if you've gotten your PVC yet. Yes, no, why is the question I'm asking you right about now. We are going to get back to the music. I have got Worship by Asheke and DJ Snake up next. After that, I've got Oliver Twist by RD and a bunch of amazing songs for you to enjoy. And then I'll be back to take your messages so you can start sending them in right now. In case you forgot the question already, I'll help you out. Have you gotten your PVC yet? Yes, no, why? Let me know.

0: Twist.
1: They get into risk, they get to the switch, don't it? Promise, I admit I did what I did, but I deserve this. That's why the bottle got popped up when then the bottle got

finally understand a lesson. First time I felt stuck, grew to feeling better. Second time around, I wrote a letter. Third time around, I thought I had it figured, but I knew it was still some resistance. I've been fighting through the truth.

Well, it's black. I was just messing around. Welcome back. It's 25 minutes past 3 p.m. I asked you a question because we are winding down on the Midday Show today, May 20th, 2026. We have just about 35 minutes to go. And the question I've asked you today is, have you gotten your PVC, your permanent voter's card? Have you gotten that yet? Yes, no, why? If you haven't gotten it, I've got a couple of messages, but in case you haven't sent your response to it, you still can. 0808-548-5999. This says, hi, Didi. Good afternoon. This is Given again. Hello, Given again. Given says, I registered for mine last year, but I'm yet to get it. Oh, okay. Well, you have registered, so you're good. I'm sure they'll announce when they will start distributing the ones that are ready. For the people that have registered. Good. I should give you a round of applause for this. Where's my round of applause? Good job, Given. Good job. I can't find my round of applause, but for you, I'll find it. Where is it? Where is it? Okay, I found it now. Yeah. Yeah, you go, Given. Patriotic Nigerian. Love it. 0808-548-5999 is the number you should be sending your response to the question to. It says, good afternoon, lovely Didi. How is your day going so far? It's been good so far. Favorite texting from Mal2PH says, no, I've not gotten my own PVC. Now, laziness, cause I bind that spirit of laziness in the name of Jesus. Amen. Amen. Get up and go get it, because it's gonna what's it called now, the time frame for it is gonna elapse. I think the third round, this should be the final round of registrations that they will be doing before the elections, and it's gonna end in August. Yeah, I hear you. Yeah, thinking that, oh, there's still time. There's no time. Go get it done. Okay, go get it done. Let's get back to the music. When I get back, I'll take the messages I've got here, as well as the ones that you will send, because you will respond to my question. In Jesus' name, amen. This is Sacrifice by Black Sheriff. Enjoy it. My name is Didi. I will be right back. Stay here.

I'm about to be back outside in a bit. I mean, outside to be heading home to my house anyways. But we do have to wrap things up right here on the show. It has been such a swell time. Thank you for keeping me company. I want to say a very big shout out to everyone who sent in a text message. Did I get any calls today? No. Well, yeah, everyone who sent in a text message at the various points of the show, thank you so much. I highly appreciate it. And God bless you in Jesus' name. Amen. Let's get to the messages as we wrap things up. I asked you if you have gotten your PVC and you say, well, I say yes, no, or why. Why am I getting distracted? Okay, I'm thinking about food. Anyway, Didi, I really don't know why I'm skeptical about it. It's not like I don't want to do it. I was going to do it the last time I went to town, but something came up, so I had to skip the process. But I promise, as a good citizen of Nigeria, okay, Akwaibom baby, precisely, get it? I will do it, hopefully before the month runs out or by the end of... Well, by the end of the month, yeah, take care of you and have a great day ahead. Grace from D-Line. Love that. Make sure you go get to it, or maybe make sure you get to it rather. Yep. Or you could also, I don't know if the portal is still open, but you could also register online. Forgotten the exact, but I know it's INEC CVR or some. I'll confirm, or you can just go online and look for their site. You can do the registration online where they'll take your biometrics and then they'll give you a date. No, where you put down your details. Sorry, I messed things up. Food out of my head. Anyway, they'll give you you give them your details and then you can select a date where you want to go to their office to get your biometrics done. It spits up the process, so you don't spend as much time as you would have if you just want to do everything at their office. But now they're doing it at the different local government areas as well, so you can find the one closest to you, so you don't have to make the trip all the way down to town before you can do it. So you could just find out where they're doing this around you and you could go register there. Yes. Hello, Didi. This is Samuel. I'm texting you from Akpajo. Wait, is this Sammy Boy? Is this Sammy Boy that says, who's calling you Samuel? Excuse me, Sammy Boy texting from Akpajo. And Sammy Boy says, yes, I have done mine, but I have not collected it yet. You should go get it. It's of no use to you if it's not in your hand and you can't use it. So make sure you go collect it as soon as you can. This is coming in from Soba. So by texting from Agri, and this is the second time in my entire life that I'm not meeting you physically, but I'm meeting someone named Soba. The first one, obviously, Soba, Classic FM. And this is like the second. Say, I used to think of it. I was like, your name is so unique, but now I can tell I found somebody else. Anyway, Soba says, no, I don't have it and I'm not going to do it because they will still do what they want to do at the end of no. We're not thinking like that. You should go get it because yes, your votes count. Don't let anybody lie to you and make you believe that your vote anything. It does count because your vote counts. It's part of the entire thing. If your vote, if everybody else says, oh, they are going to what to do, they don't go to vote, then you basically go on and do what they want to do. So no, we're not doing that. Go get your voter's card and make sure you vote on that day. Do at least, if for nothing else, settle it in your conscience that you did something about it rather than just talk and complain. Anyway, amen to your prayer, Didi. Have you done yours? I think this is from, is it Grace or Favor? I think this is Favor. This is Favor. I have registered online, but I haven't gone to do the biometrics yet. I've got a date for it, so I'll go get that done by the date that they have given or that I selected, and I'll go get that done and wait for them to call me to come pick it up. We're voting. It's going to be the first time I'm voting my entire life. My entire life. This is going to be the first time. So let's do this. We owe it to ourselves to be a part of the process. I mean, it's not just, yes, you owe it to your country, but also you owe it to yourself because everything that happens, it will affect you one way or the other. So you've got power. Make sure you use your power to do the right thing. This is goodbye. Thank you so much for rocking it out with me. I will see you again tomorrow on Thursday. I love Thursdays because it's like throwback Thursdays. So we're going to have a swell time with the music, with the conversation. Everything is going to be amazing. So make sure you are here for it. It's 11 a.m. to 4 p.m. But right now, I'm out of here. We've got headline news at 4 p.m. And of course, Mal will be here to make sure you have a wonderful Wednesday.

evening. So sit tight and don't go anywhere. This is Goodbye. I've got Where Do We Go by Iris Starr. Have I said goodbye yet? Probably five times already. Well, goodbye.

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0: Headline news at 4 p.m. My name is Orisha Buremi Oposhu. The Federal Airport Authority of Nigeria, FAAN, has promised that the traveling public and stakeholders, that robust preventive measures have been put in place across all international airports. This is in response to the recent Ebola virus disease situation in parts of Central Africa. In a statement issued today by the Director of Public Affairs and Consumer Protection, Henry Agbebire, of the FAAN set body rather, said it was working in close collaboration with the Port Health Services, the Nigeria Center for Disease Control and Prevention, and other relevant agencies to intensify surveillance and monitoring of passengers, particularly those arriving from high-risk regions. In other news, now was a 9 suspects amongst who and cartel alleged agents valued on effects from the expressed into global South appealed against the champ final punishment. Was firstly, this was poor prevention in the history of the English game. The Saints chief executive Phil Parsons apologized to the other clubs involved and most of all to the Southampton supporters who he said deserved better than the club. Southampton's appeal will be heard by an independent league arbitration panel later today. Finally, in entertainment, Nigerian actress and filmmaker Toyin Abraham has expressed deep sorrow over the tragic incident following teachers and children abducted in Oyo State. In an Instagram post today, Abraham commended the efforts of the security agencies and the Oyo State government, but appealed for more urgent and decisive actions to secure the release of those still in captivity and also to strengthen the protection of lives and communities. That was the latest of the headline news at 4 p.m. My name is Orisha Bubemi Oposhio. Thank you for listening.
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Big man himself, his name Mavo. Mafé is the title of this one, and trust me, I want. If you don't know what Mafé means, Mafé actually means I want. This is the heartbeat of Podaka, the beat 99.9. Today being Wednesday, the 20th day in the month of May 2026. Hey, what's up? How are you doing? Hope you're good. Hope you're fine though. How's your day going? Hope it's going as planned. If it's not, I don't know. You know, when I say hope your day is going as planned, see, it could be going as planned, or probably when you say maybe no, it could be a positive no or a negative no. When I mean a positive no, in the sense that, oh, you'd be like, oh, today at least somebody's supposed to send you like 200k, and then bang, somebody sends you 2 million. So, I mean, that was how you planned your day. But guess what? It was even better. So, yeah, when I say, how is your day going? Hope is actually going as planned. And you'd be like, well, yeah. Yeah, but hey, I mean, when we get money, it's actually a good thing in any way at all. Hi, my name is Malachi, but yeah, you can call me Mal, and this is a Drive Time show where I take you home with good vibes, good tunes, good energy, and also good talk right on here. All right, so do also let me know what the traffic looks like in your various locations and tell me what song you want me to play for you. You could call in on the show, you could send a text on 0808-548-5999, okay? 0808-548-5999. Do also let me know what the traffic looks like and tell me a song you want me to push play. I would be sure to do that for you. Anything for you. I mean, everything for you, in fact. What am I saying? Everything for you. All right, stick around. My name is Mal. This is The Beat 99.9. Don't go nowhere. Don't touch that dial.

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0: never reach the age of 18. Who will conquer Europe?
1: 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Arsenal are into the Champions League final for only the second time in their history.
2: I'm pulling it back beautifully. And Dembele has broken the deadlock already. No more time left. PSG have done what they had to do.
0: Greatness awaits on May 30th, 2026 in the UEFA Champions League final live at Garden City Hotels, 312 Woji Road, GRA, Port Harcourt, time 4 p.m. Be part of the greatness. 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
4: Only

are dead because it took divine intervention. It took God's grace after 22 years for Arsenal to win the league. So, yeah, that's why I'm dedicating this song to all Arsenal fans. Congratulations to you all. You all finally broke the chain of 22 years not winning the Premier League. Let's see if you all will do the same with talk about the UEFA Champions League as well, which Arsenal has never won also. But hey, man, I had mixed feelings yesterday, right? I wasn't sure if to be happy for them or not, because I have some colleagues that are literally out there. Well, especially Benson. Yeah, you all know Benson, the sports guy Benson. Yeah, that guy. Benson have added weight since Arsenal won the league yesterday night. Like, between yesterday and today, Benson looks healthy. He looks healthier, rather, right? He looks chubby. He looks like he's fine. I don't know, but hey, I just have to say that. Hi, today being the 20th day in the month of May 2026. Let's check out what today is internationally. Today is actually International Streaming Day. Now, to every streaming platforms that's actually making creations for people to, you know, acquire wealth and, you know, make their content seen, big ups to each other in order for you. And also, today is also Weight and Measures Day. Interesting. Today is also International Be a Millionaire Day. If there's one thing I want to be, is a millionaire. I kid you not, yeah? Billionaire is far. I want to be a billionaire, though, but I think I'll probably start off by being a millionaire before being a billionaire. So, yeah. And also, today is World Product Day. Like we all said, I said on Monday, today is Dementia Action Week. So, you could also, you know, do that. Be sure to be kind to people with dementia. And also, I think that's the last one right on here. All right. But do not forget, I want to be a millionaire. And I'm sure you two want to be a billionaire as well. So, yeah. God that did it for Arsenal can also do it for you. You never can tell. It can take 22 years. But guess what? It can be done. All right? Stick around. My name is Mar. This is The Beat 9 every night. Do not forget, you can let me know what traffic looks like in your various locations. And tell me what song you want me to play for you. The number is 008-548-5999. Okay? 008-548-5999. My name is Mar. This is The Beat 9 every night.

this world that I'm in. How you wanna take pics with the belts and the ring, but don't help in the gym. Enough girls dating their biggest haters. How a boyfriend don't want her to win. Alright, rare.

0: responsibly. Bet Ninja. Who will conquer Europe?
1: 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Arsenal are into the Champions League final for only the second time in their history.
2: I'm pulling it back beautifully. And Dembele has broken the deadlock already. No more time left. PSG have done what they had to do.
0: Greatness awaits on May 30th, 2026 in the UEFA Champions League final live at Garden City Hotels, 312 Woji Road, GRA, Port Harcourt. 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Who will conquer Europe?
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3: It is time to go there and check out traffic. All right, let's go. Are you ready? So let me let you know that places like New Jerry, Alungaba Road, there's traffic on, then it's the flyover, so you should be ready for that. And also going to Rumola, there's also traffic at Rumola. Also, if you're coming from Rumola Link Road down to Rumola, there's traffic there from what I can see here. And then you go to places like talk about Stadium Road, there's a little traffic at Stadium Road. Also on Obasanjo Bypass, there's almost no traffic on Obasanjo Bypass. However, if you're trying to link Obasanjo Bypass down to Akka Road, there's traffic there. Now that's going to places like Iliozu Airport Road Bypass. There's traffic at that Iliozu exit, that roundabout there. There's a heavy traffic there from what I see here. Rumodara Junction, there's a little traffic at Rumodara Junction. That's on Okporo Road. There's a little traffic there. That's by Artillery, by the way, in case... forgive me. Yeah, by Artillery, in case you don't know where that is. And then you get to places like Rumogba and also on Okporo Road, trying to link it down to Artillery. There's almost no traffic there. But on Rumogba, there's no traffic there. On Woji Road, there's traffic from what I can see here. Now, let's go to your messages and see what you've got for us. All right, I've got this person here, and this person says, "Hey Mal, good evening. There's no traffic here at Oguna Bali. Please, I would love for you to play Forgiveness by Ashake." All right, no problem, I'll be sure to push play to that for you. And another one says, "Good day Mal, my name is Dan. I'm texting from Iwofe. There's no traffic here. Please play for me Woto Woto Seasoning by Odumodo Black." Okay, no problem. I'll be sure to push play to that for you. Keep it coming. The number 0808-548-5999. Okay, 0808-548-5999. My name is Miles, the beat 99.9. I'm gonna wear, don't touch that dial.

Since 1984, Sunu Assurances Nigeria PLC has practiced insurance business in Nigeria. Today, as a member of the Sunu Group, with presence in 17 African countries, we move forward towards becoming the leading insurance business in Africa. We invite our valued shareholders to participate in our capital raising of 9.3 billion naira through a rights issue of 2,075,285,714 shares of 50 kobo each at 4 naira 50 kobo per share on the basis of 5 shares for every 14 shares held as at Thursday, 12th of February 2026. The acceptance list opens Monday, 13th of April 2026 and closes on Wednesday, 20th of May 2026. 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

Saka 2 is the title, right on here on the Beats 99.9 FM. My name is Malachi, but yeah, you can call me Mal. And this right here is still the Drive Time Show, right on here with you at the moment. Right, I've got a message here, and this person says, good day, Mal, there's no traffic. Okay. It said, good day, Mal, and there's no traffic here at Iwofe. Please play me Body by CK and Mavo. All right, no problem. I'll be sure to push play to that for you. All right, let me let you know that at 6:15 coming up will be Sport Extra. So you should be ready for that one. And also you should be ready for Benson, because I'm very, very sure he's happy. Like really, really happy. I kid you not, yeah. Benson is really, really happy because Arsenal won the league. All right, so stick around. Don't go to where it's the Beat 99.9. My name is Malachi. But yeah, buddy, coming right up.

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0: And not forgetting the kick-off in football.
1: Absolutely glorious from Arsenal.
0: And a little extra. 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
2: Sensatsning, ja, till och med. 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

evening. Welcome to Sports Extra. My name is Benson Clement, and this evening on Sports Extra, we'll be talking about basketball, how the New York Knicks, they made headlines from, of course, overcoming a 22-point fourth quarter deficit to beat the Cleveland Cavaliers. And also, Super Eagles will now know the names of players or the players who will prosecute the Unity Cup and that of the friendlies against Poland and Portugal. And of course, bring you the letters from Arsenal. They are celebrating at the moment. Bring you some starts plus the UEFA Europa League final where Aston Villa will take on Freiburg tonight as regards the UEFA Europa League. Don't go anywhere. I'll be right back with the details.

0: Sports Extra tips off with basketball news, where the New York Knicks mounted their biggest playoff comeback by overcoming a 22-point fourth-quarter deficit to stun the Cleveland Cavaliers 115-104 in Game 1 of the NBA Eastern Conference Finals. Now, the Knicks, they trailed 93-71 with less than 8 minutes remaining at Madison Square Garden, but outscored the Cleveland Cavaliers 30-8 to tie the game at 101-101. That's 101, and of course, 101 before surging to victory in overtime. Now, it is the second biggest fourth quarter comeback in an NBA playoff game and the biggest since April 2012, when the Los Angeles Clippers defeated the Memphis Grizzlies from 24 points down. Now, Knicks head coach, known as Mike Brown, former D-Tigers head coach, of course, is on Sports Extra this evening. Let's take a listen to Mike Brown. He's here to talk about the performance of his boys, how they navigated. They came from 22 points down to win that particular one against the Cleveland Cavaliers in the early hours of today. Mike Brown is on Sports Extra.
1: Give my group credit. They've been resilient all year, and I don't know if I've seen that in a playoff game. I don't know if I've been a part of it. Maybe I have. But to be down 18, 19, 20, whatever we were down, and to find a way to come back and win, I take my hat off to my group. You know, Cleveland, they were shooting the ball well. They were turning us over. They were getting the ball in the pocket and taking advantage of us. And we just found a way. We found a group of five guys that went out there, ended up getting stops, and, you know, scoring the basketball. Landry Shamet was great. Landry Shamet was great on both ends of the floor. He came up big. You know, you're not going to stop a guy like Donovan Mitchell. You just got to make him work. And Landry tried like heck to make him work. He was fantastic. He was the difference in the ball game tonight, performance in the last quarter in overtime. So great win by our guys. And obviously we don't get it done if Jalen Brunson doesn't play like one of the MVP guys in the league. He was phenomenal. He did what he was supposed to do tonight. And it definitely helped us get the win.
0: Well, you just heard from Mike Brown. Now, game two of the best of seven series will take place at the same venue, that is Madison Square Garden, in the early hours of Friday. Now, the winners, or the series winners, will meet the Oklahoma City Thunder or the San Antonio Spurs in the NBA Finals. Now, Spurs lead 1-0 or 1-0 at this point. Now, they will meet in the early hours of Thursday, talking about Oklahoma City Thunder and San Antonio Spurs at the Paycom Center. Now, that takes us to football, where the Super Eagles head coach Eric Schell has unveiled his squad for the Unity Cup, as well as the high-profile international friendlies against Poland and Portugal. Now, Eric Schell selected team captain Wilfred Onyendidi, goalkeeper Francis Uzoho, defenders known as Bruno Yemechi and Igor Ogbu, forwards Moses Simon, Ako Adams and Tare Murphy, and 20 other players for the Unity Cup. Now, the Super Eagles will face the Warriors of Zimbabwe in the semifinals of the Unity Cup at the Valley, that is the home of Charlton Athletic, on Tuesday, the 26th of May. Now, let me run through the squad for the Unity Cup. We have Francis Uzoho, of course, he alongside Arthur Okonkwo, the Wrexham goalkeeper, of course, new invitee, Michael Atata of Ikorodu City. Those are the goalkeepers. Defenders are Bruno Onyemechi of Olympiacos, Emmanuel Fernandez of Glasgow Rangers, Chibike Nwawu of Trabzonspor, of course, in Turkey, Igor Obu of Slavia Prague in the Czech Republic, Obinna Igbokwe of Enugu Rangers, Elias Ochobi, of course, of Rivers United, Chibueze Oputa of Enugu Rangers. Then midfielders are Wilfred Onyendidi of Besiktas, that is in Turkey, Rafael Onyendika of Club Bruges, of course, in Belgium, Tochukwu Nnadi of Olympique de Marseille, that is in France, Ebenezer Akin Samiro, of course, of Pisa FC, that is in Italy, And they got relegated, actually. Now, Alhassan Yusuf of New England Revolution, that is in the United States of America, Adeyemi Adeoye of Ikorodu City, Samson Tijani, and of course, not forgetting Ayobami Jr. of Sporting or Shooting Stars of Ibadan, and Tosin Oyedokun of Ikorodu City. Now, the forwards are Moses Simon of Paris FC, Ako Adams of Sevilla, Philip Otele of Hamburger SV of Germany, Owen Oseni of Plymouth, that is in England. Those are the forwards. Zadok Abu, Johanna of Greece, that is AIK Greece. Tarim Murphy of FC Porto, Rafiu of Pisa FC, not forgetting Femi Aziz of Millwall FC in England. So those are the forwards. Now, for the friendly encounter with Poland and Portugal, Captain Wilfred Onyendi, the Alex Iwobi, goalkeeper Maduka Okoye, defender Zaidu Sanusi, Calvin Bassey, and not forgetting Simi Ajayi. Of course, midfielders Frank Onyeka, Alhassan Yusuf, and forwards Victor Osimhen, Ademola Lookman, and Paul Onuachu are among the 24 players selected by Eric Schell. Now, the Super Eagles will face host Poland on Wednesday, June the 3rd. Then Schell's side, or the Super Eagles, will fly, fly out to Lisbon to face Portugal on Wednesday, the 10th of June. Now, let me run through the invited players for these Poland and Portugal friendlies. Goalkeepers are Maduka Okoye, Ato Okonkwo of Wrexham, of course, Francis Uzoho of Omonia FC of Cyprus. That is Omonia FC of Cyprus. Now, defenders are Simi Ajayi of Hull City, Calvin Bassey of Fulham, Bright Osayi Samuel of Birmingham City, Bruno Yemechi of Olympiacos, Zaidu Sanusi of FC Porto, Igor Ogbu of Slavia Praha, and Emmanuel Fernandez of Glasgow Rangers. Midfielders are Alex Iwobi, Frank Onyeka, Wilfred Onyendidi, Rafael Onyedika, Fisayo Dele Bashiru, Tochukwu Nnadi, and Alhassan Yusuf. The forwards are Ademola Lookman, Samuel Chukwueze, Moses Simon, Paul Onuachu, Ako Adams, Victor Osimhen, and Tarim Murphy. Now, let's talk about the UEFA Europa League, because Aston Villa go into their first European final in 44 years tonight at 8 p.m., of course, when they take on Freiburg. But their head coach, Unai Emery, is a UEFA Europa League master. Who knows exactly what is required on this big stage? Now, this will be Unai Emery's sixth UEFA Europa League final. He has tasted glory three times with Sevilla and once with Villarreal, and he has tasted defeat, losing heavily to Chelsea as Arsenal boss in 2019. Now, during his news conference yesterday, ahead of today's or tonight's encounter, Unai Emery said he's not the king of this competition known as the UEFA Europa League, despite winning the competition four times in the past, but want to start new and win it with Aston Villa. Unai Emery is on Sports Extra. Let's hear from the Aston Villa manager.
2: I am not a king in this competition. I am now again with Aston Villa in a new chapter, and everything I did is done, and of course is there in that moment, but with it I am not winning tomorrow. I need to win tomorrow with the player we are now, with Aston Villa now, with the opening we will face tomorrow. Now is a new way, a new moment, and hopefully a new era.
0: He just said, hopefully a new era. Let's hope Aston Villa will get that title tonight. 8 p.m. is the kickoff time when Aston Villa will take on Freiburg, FC Freiburg of Germany, in the finals of the UEFA Europa League. That match will happen, of course, in Istanbul tonight. Okay, let's move on now as we discuss Arsenal, because Arsenal have announced a parade to celebrate their Premier League title when they face... that parade, of course, will take place on Sunday, May the 31st. Now, the celebration will take place at in the Islington Borough of London at 2 p.m. Now, the parade is set to take place on the day after the Champions League final with Paris Saint-Germain on May the 30th. That is, on Saturday. Then, should Arsenal beat Paris Saint-Germain in the final, they will also parade the Champions League trophy on that same day. That is Sunday, the 31st of May. Okay, let's now move on as we talk about I just have to, you know, mention this because Arsenal fans are still celebrating the Premier League title, but here are the stats you maybe didn't know about Arsenal's or the club's first league title since 2004. Now, Arsenal have won one of those stats. Let me begin with Arsenal have won their first league title in 22 years, ending their longest wait for the trophy since their first trophy in 1931. Mikel Arteta is the first person to have won the Premier League as a manager, having played in the competition previously. Now, Max Dalman is the youngest ever Premier League winner at the age of 16 years and 139 days. He is eligible for a winner's medals, having made 5 Premier League appearances this season. Now, no team has won more English top flight titles in different decades than Arsenal. That is 8 times, highlighting their consistency of getting success over a long period of time. And Arsenal only outrun in 2 Premier League matches on the way to winning the title. Those 2 games were the defeats to AFC Bournemouth and Manchester City in April. Thank you for being part of Sports Extra and congratulations once again to Arsenal. My name is Benson Clement. That will be a repeat of Sports Extra tomorrow morning, exactly 7 a.m. Enjoy the rest of your day.

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We are the heartbeat of Black Academia. You should never vow that any minute, any second. Never, ever should you vow that. Right? My name is Malachi, but yeah, you can call me Mal. Benzin and Saz. I'm not particular one right in here. Back outside. I don't know how they came up with that, but it was really, really good. It was really amazing. I'm not going to even lie. And then there's a part where I think, what's his name? Saz actually got somebody who plays the flutes to come, you know, do something on the song. And I'm like, yo, this is so good. Like, that's how good the song is. Let me let you know that. Well, today is Wednesday, so did you know we're coming at the top of the hour? So keep your fingers crossed and your dials locked on the Beats 99.9 FM. All right, stick around. My name is Malachi, but yeah, you can call me Mal. And this is the Drive Time Show. Let's go back to great music.

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Other Guys is what he titled the song, and it's interesting, right? I mean, you don't want your girl playing with other guys, right? I mean, see what's happening in the world right now. I mean, a lot is going on. Well, that's not why I'm here. That's not why I'm here to talk about. Today is Wednesday, so did you know? Actually comes up every Wednesday now. Did you know it's actually where we talk about places, things, and everything you already, you probably don't know or you've heard of before and you're not sure of. Or you've heard of it probably before. All right. So today, I'm telling you something. This was a research that was done by somebody. And now I'm sharing it right here on Did You Know? Are you ready for today's Did You Know? Let's go. So today on Did You Know? I'm going to share with you how often people shower around the world. Now, how often people take their bath around the world. They say in Japan, people take their bath 5 times per week. 5 times. In a week, they take their bath 5 times. And they say in the United Kingdom, people take their baths 5 times, 6 times rather, in a week. 6 times in a week, in 1 week, in the UK. And then in Germany, 6 times as well in a week. In China, 6 showers per week. In the US, 7 showers per week. And in France, the same 7 times they take your bath per week, which means each day once. And in Mexico, the same thing, 7 times in a week. In India, 7 times in a week. These people should do more. In Nigeria, 14 times per week. Because what? We bathe in the morning and bathe in the evening. Except for people staying in Enugu. I don't think they can relate because, yeah, we all know. No offense to people staying in Enugu, but hey, man. If you have been to Enugu before, I know they have a challenge of having pipe water in that particular side of the country, right? But hey, that's by the way, though. My big love to Enugu people. And in Brazil, they say 14 times per week as well. See, oh my goodness. And I'm like, what? The obsession with cleanliness has even, you know, shaped the local economy, making Brazil and Nigeria one of the largest global consumers of deodorant, soaps, and health and skincare products per capita. Oh my goodness. Somebody say, somebody say, Merlin. I kid you not. That's the only thing I think I could say right now. Merlin. Yo, man. But they say cleanliness is next to godliness, right? Yeah. So they say that. So please take your shower, bathe, be clean. I mean, be clean. Doesn't kill you to be clean, though. It's the Beat 99.9. My name is Mark. Don't go to work. Don't touch your dial.

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TY Mix. I mean, this is the reality of almost every Nigerian right now. We can't kill ourselves, but what we can do is just do our best as it stands. Because, I mean, we're Nigerians, right? I know. It's the Beat 99.9. My name is Marlo Kai, but yeah, you can call me Mal. And this right here, still the Drive Time Show. And talking about Basket Mal, that particular song had featured the likes of no other but Oxlade and SDC Show Them Camp on this one. And talking about Basket Mal, he came out to say something today. He posted it on his page. And I'm like, yeah, that's true. Because, see, these days, you know, things like, I mean, this whole Chike saga, then there was Ugo saga, then there was who again? There was another thing that trended for a minute. Okay, Alex Ikubo's death as well. I mean, these are the things that people want to see, and they want it to, you know, drive traffic on each of every blogger's page, which is like a thing now. I mean, you see good news happen and they post it and it gets like, what, 10,000 likes, and then you see 2,200 and something people comment on it. Or if it's negative, you would, in minutes, if it's negative, if it's a bad thing, if it's something like, oh, this whole Chike saga happening, yeah, in minutes, you would see 3,000 comments in under 30 minutes, and then you see like close to 100,000 likes on the bloggers. So they thought it through and be like, oh, this is what we need to drive traffic. Bad news, something bad, something terrible happening to people, humans like me and you. Do you understand? Because what? They want to drive traffic on their platforms. Now, if there's something good that happened, they'll be like, oh, can you post this? They charge for it. And I'll be like, okay, yeah, that's the new trend. So he came out to say, I think this needs to stop. Well, guess what? I don't think that's stopping anytime soon. Because, yo, man, yo, it's crazy. It really is. I must confess, it really is crazy. No lies, yeah? Well, stick around. That's the Beat 99.9. My name is Mal. And I'm saying to myself, hey, oh, my goodness.

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Talking about painting the town red, now we cannot ignore the fact that Arsenal won the league due to Manchester City's negligence of not getting to win their game yesterday against Bournemouth. But it was a difficult game for them as well. I mean, it was. And Pep Guardiola is leaving the club as it stands, and he has picked out Enzo Mascara. Now I'm standing like I'm a sports analyst, but I'm not. But I'm about to tell you what happened in my area yesterday night after Manchester City lost to Bournemouth. We saw Arsenal fans. See, fireworks, I only see fireworks when, you know, it's December and, you know, the Ember season and everything. I saw fireworks yesterday. This dude went home, brought out, like, it was so plenty of it. And I'm like, what are you holding them for? He said, yeah, well, he didn't have chance. On the first of 31st night in what's he called, in January. So now he decided that he wants to do everything. I'm like, what? Are you kidding me right now? If you see, it was so plenty and it lit everything at once. Now if you stay around Rumokrushi and you saw any fireworks, yeah, it was from my area. It was a guy I knew that decided to do that, and he is an Arsenal fan. I mean, he was so happy. I mean, they are all happy. Even my colleagues here, the likes of Benson and Akwos as well, they are all happy that they finally won something that they've not won in 22 years. Oh my God. You know what it means that in 22 years they didn't win it? So yes, Arsenal decided to paint the town red. That's a great show, by the way, coming from Dodger Car. Yeah, that was a long talk, but hey, painting the town red was what actually, you know, made me remember this particular scenario. But hey, stick around, there's a beat 99.9. Forgiveness is the title. So Arsenal fans, for those of us that have spoken against you people, forgiveness. Whatever I said there, but hey, my name is Miles, it's a beat 99.9.

I was happy. Underrated rapper of all time, if you ask me. His name is NF, that's his initials, and that is what he's been using all his life. He's an amazing rapper, also a singer. He produces himself, makes songs himself, and I don't think I've actually seen, I'm not sure, I might be wrong though. I just might be, but let me know if I'm pretty out there. Probably having NF feature anybody on his songs. I'm not sure. I don't know if that's ever happened. But one person I'm certain has never had a feature on their song is Adele. Adele has never been featured or featured somebody on any of our songs. Adele. I mean, how do you even come up with that? How do you even be like, oh, I'm that good that I don't think I need to pair up with anybody to, you know, make an amazing sound? That's ego. Yo. I know, right? But hey, that's a great song, by the way, titled Happy. And I want to ask you, right, like the good old days, how do you all feel about it? That things have really changed. A lot have really changed. I saw a video of somebody saying things that used to happen in the good old days. Then I used to remember washing my dad's clothes and I see money inside before I wash them. Sometimes maybe after, when I'm washing them, I check the pocket and I see money inside. And I, oh, wow, sharp, sharp, sharp. You know? You go on the road and you see money on the ground. We don't see that again. There was this 31st night. So when I was young, when I was like really small, yeah. So what we do is, we know we can't afford to buy, you know, fireworks, like knockout, right? We know we can't afford to buy them. So what we do is, then the fireworks used to come with players' picture, right? They used to come with football players' picture. So what we do is, anybody that opens the firework, it comes with the player's picture. They don't care about it. So we just pick the player's picture and then we, you know, kind of like do that. So it was midnight and I was still out. Yeah, my mom wasn't liking that and she came out to call me. So in the process of trying to drag me back inside, I dropped my, you know, the collections of, you know, different football players' pictures, portrait pictures I've gotten. I dropped it on the ground. I said, oh, let me quickly pick it. Then I saw another nylon that looks like mine. So I picked the two of them, hoping and praying that the other one too contains player pictures. Lo and behold, I think it was 50-50 naira. Yeah, it was 50-50 wrapped. Either 50-50 or 2020, I can't remember. But it was around, I think, 2,000 or 2,500. We waited for days to see if anybody was going to look for it, but nobody did. And that was, you know, how everywhere stood for us in there. When was the last time you saw money on the ground? Nobody, I don't think we see money on the ground. People don't drop money on the ground anymore. It's the last hour of the Drive Time Show. Wednesday vibes right on here on the Beat 99.9. Hey there, in case you don't know who I am, hi, I would love to know you too. My name is Malachi, yeah? Well, you can call me Mal. You could also follow us on our social media page at Beat99PH. You could check me out. Yeah, you could go there. You see me there. All right, my name is Mal yet again. Let me put that out. Okay, so let's be friends, okay?

0: Boss, you know they back down. You sabi your work well, well. You dey ginger others to succeed. One day, your hard work will pay because the sun rises for you. Hero Lagapierre, drink responsibly. Not for persons under the age of 18. Every day, hero dey rise. You know they back down. You sabi your work well, well. You dey ginger others to succeed. One day, your hard work will pay because the sun rises for you. Hero Lagapierre, drink responsibly. Not for persons under the age of 18.
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0: 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You know dey back down. You sabi your work well, well. You dey ginger others to succeed. One day, your hard work will pay because the sun rises for you. Hero Lagapierre, drink responsibly. Not for persons under the age of 18. Every day, hero dey rise. You know dey back down. You sabi your work well, well. You dey ginger others to succeed. One day, your hard work will pay because the sun rises for you. Hero Lagapierre, drink responsibly. Not for persons under the age of 18.

0: It's all about the music. The music. 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Walking into a party ready to own that dance floor, then boom, you see your ex dancing with their next. You could call it a night, or you could...
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0: Know what's heavy? Walking into a party ready to own that dance floor, then boom, you see your ex dancing with their next. You could call it a night, or you could...
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one of his biggest hits, if you ask me. Juro is the title, Wizkid is his name. And yeah, his original name is Ayo Balogun, by the way. Just so you know, he's a great guy, an amazing guy. So I saw a video yesterday, Lagos Party. Yeah, do you remember Lagos Party by Banky W, yeah? Ain't no party like a Lagos party. And I saw the video yesterday, and I saw Wizkid in the video. I saw a couple of other people in it. I'm like, oh my God. This is how fast everything has happened. Like, you know, Arsenal have not won the league in 22 years. And then now, I mean, 22 years, that's a long time, first off, right? And then this Lagos Party song was dropped in 2010, I was in SS1, I think, yeah? Yeah, am I wrong? I was in SS1 or just the, I think SS1, yeah? I'm not sure, right? And one thing is certain, that, yo, how time flies. Now we are the new adults now. How could this somebody yesterday? Somebody said we are the new adults now. We're the new adults now. The other day I saw a guy and he was like, good afternoon. I'm like, what? You have to add sir to my name. Come on, bro. Come on. Yo, man. Come on. I just turned 30. And then you're adding bro sir to my name. Come on, man. Come on, yeah. But then, yeah, we really are getting old. I keep crying then, but yeah, we really are getting old. Yeah, we really are. That's the reality, just so you know. Yeah, where you were 10 years ago and where you are now, two different places, two different spectrums, and two different time zones. And yeah, but look at you. I mean, you're good. You're fine, right? I don't know about you, but hey, man, celebrate growth. See, what you have now is what you prayed for. I was telling myself today, I get hope sometimes and I get too tired to even play video game. And I always wished I had a video game in my entire life. Now, I've got a PS5 that I don't have time for. Yeah? I've got a TV. I've got, you know, a lot of things to do, to watch, but I don't have time for them. That's the adult life. You just, oh my God. Why is my dad not Dangote, by the way? Have you ever asked? The other day, I saw Mr. Easy talking about how they borrowed him money and he kind of like used it for a business that flopped. I'm like, what? What? But yeah, it is what it is. It is what it is. My name is Miles, the Beat9989. Do what follows on all our social media platforms is at Beat999PH. And also, you could download the Beat Nigeria app and take us anywhere and everywhere you go. Till I come your way again on Friday, stay blessed, stay humble. Be good.

this world that I'm in. How you wanna take pics with the belts in the ring, but don't help in the gym? Enough girls dating their biggest haters. How a boyfriend don't want her to win? Alright, rare.